And a very warm welcome. Good evening. Good morning, good afternoon, wherever you are in the world.

the month. Exciting time. So those who tuned in, if you're going to be at World Dance Masters, then definitely let us know. Do drop by, come and say hi, and I will be as ever found in the Empress Ballroom with all the competitors. And again, it's always a look forward to. It's always hectic, hectic hard work, but always a great deal of fun as well. So looking forward to that. So I hope you're all, has been a great week. And well, the weather is, we of course had our little heat wave, and then we went back to what was sort of some normality. And some of us were quite relieved with some air. But apparently this week now things are hotting up, and you can tell things are getting warmer and warmer. So we're heading for another heat wave, I think, as we head towards the weekend. So lots and lots of things been going on. Lots of dance activity, lots of weekends. This past weekend going, we've had our big Dave up in the Toon. Dave and Pauline, of course, are hosting with Jamie and Carl, the Danger Twins. So look, great fun there. Of course, we've had Mark and Chris down in Torquay. Again, everything looks absolutely incredible down there. And you look like you had some fabulous weather down there at the same time. So you lucky people. So lots and lots going on. Of course, people still recovering from Eurodance. I'm sort of monitoring all the charts and looking at what dancers are out and about, what you're all looking at, certainly about what you're teaching. And looking at the poll of what's going in there, what hits, what dances you liked, and what you're taking back to your classes. So yes, all good fun. And it's just busy, busy, busy all the way. So if you want to come and join me, then head over to the Line Dancer Radio chat room on Facebook. You may have to refresh it or look for the new posts. I am forever now frustrated with Facebook having to tap this, that and the other. And it's sort of choosing what it thinks you should be looking at. Well, I'll choose what I want to look at. but my parents were first off the block tonight. They were in, tuned in, ready for tonight's show. We've got our lovely Bev Thompson, and I'll say a good evening as well to Emma. So I hope you lovely ladies are well, and we'll be seeing you in a couple of weeks time, a few weeks. And of course, bonsoir to our Stephanie Bijon. Hello Dave and listeners, hello my lovely, thank you for coming in and to say coming in to join the fun once again. And of course it's say good day or good morning to our lovely Lou, Catelyn, and indeed Joan. And she said it's only 11 degrees in the house. Turn the heat on and back on bed until it's humanly survivable without layers of doonars. But listening though, so again, well, that's the beauty of that, isn't it? Now, Lou, you can just jump back into bed tune in. Got a lady of leisure. Of course, you will hear our lovely Lou on a Tuesday morning here on Line Dancer Radio with Lou and Joan. So don't forget to join them. It's a couple of weeks been able to tune in whilst out and about when I've been in the car. So yes, I'm afraid it's not been able to chat, but I've been able to tune in. So been lovely, lovely to hear you here on Line Dancer Radio. Now, and Lou says it's -4 outside, so no wonder it's a bit chilly. Wow. Well, yeah, I say that's the beauty of things, isn't it? But yeah, we're at the moment it's moderate. I'd say it's warm, but no, we're heading that way. Well, you lucky things this week. You haven't just got me once. I suppose you have only got me once this week, because I suppose start of the week is a Sunday. Well, it certainly is in the business world, at least. And I will be with you on Sunday for the start of a new show here on Line Dancer Radio. And of course, it's dedicated, of course, to the Line Dance Foundation, naturally so. So I will be launching that series of shows, which will be brought to you each week by a different DJ. And they'll be doing exactly what they want, but of course news. But it will be Line Dance Foundation related. I should have a lovely special guest with me.
all being well, and tracks have been picked out. Well, I'm not going to tell you, but the way, say, the music goes, certainly has certainly got a Line Dance Foundation flavour to it. So there we are. So just letting you know. So that's at 1 p.m. UK time

This coming Sunday. So if you want to come and join me, please, please do. I'm going to say looking forward to having you on board. And of course, we were tuned into our Dave earlier, bringing you the latest news from around the globe. And of course, we've got our new shows. Of course, we've just told you about Lou, and then we of course Craig and Donna now have a show together, Love Live Line. So again, please go and join them, and don't forget. Once a month we have Maz and Katie as well. They've just enjoyed their very first show. So they're bringing you everything, of course, what's going on, of course, on other dance floors. And great insight, great fun indeed. So, yeah, lots going on as ever here on Line Dancer Radio. Now, Stephanie says, so after work, it was 39 degrees heat wave again until the end of the week in France. So there we go. I suppose at the moment we've got nothing to complain about. Make sure if your dance venues have got air conditioning, maybe that's probably the best places to head to. It always affects over here though, because a lot of classes don't always have air conditioned buildings, and so when it becomes too extreme, I'm afraid classes get cancelled, and then of course it affects my pole, because the pole is all about what's being taught and learned in your classes, and when you're not attending classes or you're not able to teach your classes, therefore the voting drops slightly. But there we are, we were back up this week. Interesting, a little movement change around dancers that are holding on re-entries as well, which I always find interesting. Of course the new ones out and about that are just sort of creeping into there, but we are going into summer. Especially, I know on the European international scene, I know during summer places become too hot and classes do stop. So there we are. I'll get postponed or delayed till later on in the year. But when I look at what's on tonight's list, I find that, yeah, to be truthful, all of it here seems fairly accurate for what I've seen out there anyway. So let's go and head off then, shall we? Let's go into number 20 this week. Stop the waffling, and anybody else wants to come and join the chat room, please do. This one's been out and about for some time now and has featured in the top 20 teach. And it comes from Michelle Risley and Mr. Rob Fowler. Congratulations, of course, to Rob and Laura on their recent wedding. At number 20, it's High Improver Level. And we're going to start off with A Hot Country Boy.

And of course, the crowd went wild, and that was Country and Indie there with Hot Country Boy there from Michelle and Rob. So there we are, high improver level, but what a cracking track it is, isn't it? It's a catchy track. How can you not sort of tap along to that one? So yeah, so they're into your top 20 out and about. Just a reminder, guys, for rules of voting on the poll, it must be what you have either for your instructors, what you have taught, for your dancers, what you have learned, week specific, what have you done what in your last week. It's not a favorites poll. It's just, you know, oh, I like that one, I'll vote for that. And it's certainly not about the choreographer either. It's about the dance. It's about what you've been doing in class. So thank you very much to those who have continued to vote week in, week out, and those of you who have been dedicated to the poll for the past 8 years plus. Yes, Line Dancer Radio was 8 years old, of course, last week. Yes, how time flies when you're having fun. And again, so how Line Dancer Radio has evolved as well over those 8 years. Really very interested to say, yeah, again, very interested indeed. And there we are, and long say may it continue for the listeners. Thank you very much for a great lovely post that I saw out there from Noel. So and again, wishing us happy birthday, and say thank you very much to you guys who've joined us and tuned out to all the shows here on Line Dancer Radio. So there we are. So we had a Hot Country Boy from Michelle and Rob. And this one is a sort of, this is, well, we can call this really sort of brand new. And here it is, though, in the top 20. And it's Higher Beginner Dance, which comes from the lovely Madison Glover and so our legend Joe Thompson Zymanski. Number 19 this week goes to them with their new dance called Turn This Town. The track comes from Spencer Hatcher. Seen quite a few comments about this. I think the first person I saw, comment on this or say that they had taught it was Claire Bell. And I saw that it had gone down, exceptionally well in Claire's classes. So here we are then. This is Turn This Town.

So there we are, Turn This Town there from Madison and Joe. Higher beginning level at number 19 this week. Has a real old country flavour, that kind of, to me, sort of reminds me back, going way back when, 30 years. Sort of reminds us of the tracks that we sort of danced to back then. And Lou's just said, we learned Turn This Town last night. Okay, so there we go. So we are out and about. So, again, a lot of say what I've seen. It's fairly new, but yeah, people are enjoying that already. So let's have a look. Sue Bell, I think, is also tuned in. I think she's given us a little nod, as she does, while usually packing up from class and on her way home. And Inga is also as well tuned in as well. So welcome, guys, to tonight's show, and anybody else that is quietly listening in to whatever you're doing this evening. Of course, some of you out there, are you following the football? Are you following the World Cup? Or does it not interest you in the slightest? I'd say very mixed reaction. Those in the UK, if you are tuned in, were you up? Did you stay up till the early hours of the morning, which was meant to be a 1 a.m. start, but that didn't happen and was delayed because of the weather. But there we are. England had its win and is now into the quarter final. For those, of course, out there, I'm sure you'll have been swamped with the news, or you'll have woken up to it this morning on UK's breakfast television and social media, of course. Say if you were tuned into that beforehand. Now, so there we are. Well, we're going on to a lovely dance from Maggie G, intermediate level, and I played this on a couple of times over the course of Eurodance. And it's Maggie's dance called Do What I Want, and the track comes from Jessica Sweetman. Here we are, so at number 18 this week.

There we go there from Maggie G there. Do What I Want there. Cracking track there from Jessica Sweetman. Very moody. Their intermediate level dancer at number 18 this week. So, again, what are we feeling on that one? Have we done that one? Are we is it on the to-do list? Sorting through your, say, eternal piles of dancers that are coming out one by one by one. So there we are. Hot Country Boy then started us off. Return This Town, Do What I Want there at number 18. Well, this next little number comes from a trio. Say a trio of choreographers here, and this was taught at Eurodance by Mr. Roy Verdonk. So Roy is here with alongside Jonas Dahlgren and Tara Bianco, and they have got an intermediate dance called Little Miss Rock Around. Now, Dave, I'm sure Dave played this earlier on his show, as I was tuned in after work, or sort of tidying up as I do, say with Dave in the background while I'm sort of finishing off a couple of the last minute chores from work, getting ready all to start again tomorrow. But yes, here we are. Great. If you like the upbeat rock and roll style of music, then you need to go and have a look at this one. So again, this week then, number 17 is Little Miss Rock Around.

So there we are, everybody there. Little Miss Rock Around there from Tara Bianco, Jonas Dahlgren and Roy Vedonk, intermediate level. And that dropped in at number 17 this week. So the new poll is posted out, guys. So for this week, I'm afraid, sorry, again, I'm actually kicked myself. Usually I try and do it in the morning and then I get distracted with my work. I get distracted and then I think, oh God, and then I think I need to post that out. And then we have a live show and then Dave was on, so I said, right, I'll get it posted out after, I say, after Dave's show. So it's out and about, ready for you all this week. So please vote honestly, guys, what is being taught, what you've learnt, whether it's been in class, at a recent workshop, because we need to know what you're doing out there, what's going on, what's filling your floors. And guys, it is open to everyone. It is open. Again, it's not a UK poll. Again, it is open to most nationalities. And those who've listened to my shows know that. We do get some international votes in. But please, guys, if you haven't tuned in before, please don't be shy. But just please make sure when you put your entries in that you are putting the choreographer. Guys, you must put the choreographer down. Because there are dancers, of course, released under the same names, and also there are dancers with the same name but do not necessarily have the same piece of music. So you must be, guys, you can't just put the dance name down. Okay, it's not obvious. Some kind there are little mistakes here and there. If it's not quite accurate, I can usually, you know, if you put the choreographer, I know exactly. So I know what dance you're meaning. Please as well, always try and remember, guys, please make sure you know who the choreographer or choreographers are. Okay, guys, don't just put one choreographer down. And I know if there's 150 of them, I know you probably think, I don't want to type everything out, but please, just use the first names. If you don't need, you need to type the whole names out. Okay. But there we are, it's just an acknowledgement to whose dance you want. Please, as well, when you're going onto the poll, please check that the dance is not already listed. Guys, it's not as bad as it used to be, but it still does happen, guys. So any duplicates do get deleted out. Okay, guys, it's one of those. Again, I keep a look. The ones with the most votes stay in, but, guys, you are in danger of losing a vote, okay, if it's duplicated. So please check through before you do. There we are. And so at number 16 this week, then, 16 goes to Mark and Chris. So Mark Fennell and Chris Godden with their higher intermediate level dance, Do It With Soul. Now, Mark and Chris taught this one at Eurodance, and I was the DJ for the workshop. Great fun there indeed, and a great dance to boot. A lot of people loving this one. Those couple of people had sort of previous, I'd done it before, the teach at Eurodance. But it's a great, great track from Solomon Ray here. And again, a fab dance from the boys. So let's have a listen to this. Number 16 this week.

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0: 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It's time to wake up with Willie. 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
4: So there we are. Of course, we've got our Nick there. Keep dancing with our Nick. And again, we've got Mr. Willie Brown, of course, with you, say, weekday mornings, except for Tuesdays, because that is for Lou and Joan. So there is a jingle coming your way, girls. Again, there's been a few delays because of Eurodance, etc. But they're all coming in as we speak. So, but don't forget, so we are Tuesday, but God, Tuesday's come round again. So it'll be Lou in the morning with you, Lou and Joan. And Lou says she thinks it's warm enough in the house now. I think I can make it to the coffee kettle without freezing in place. So if you don't hear from me again, you'll know I was wrong. Oh dear me, and it's not that here, it's getting a bit toasty here. But Lou also has commented on Little Miss Rock Around, and it was an instant hit, she says, at my class. Our only problem is we've had limited floor time lately and venue conflicts, and we are learning so many dances trying to keep up, so sure hope this one sticks around. That's a great, lovely, nice to have the feedback as we go through the list of those who you've done it and taught it and how it's gone down in your classes. Of course, Do It With Soul there from Mark and Chris. Again, you have to see it, but the story behind this was Mark. It was Chris. Chris did the video, made the video for Do It With Soul, and it was hilarious how many outtakes there were of Chris doing it, and he named the dancers because had several titles. So very ESA indeed. Those who know what I'm talking about, very funny indeed. Again. Ask him if you're ever around in his company, you want to know what we're going on about, ask him to show you the video. So they are into the first five then down tonight. So of course, number 20, Hot Country Boy, number 19, Turn This Town, 18, Do What I Want, 17, Little Miss Rock Around, and this week 16, Do It With Soul. So a great start to the evening, a little bit of mix there, beginner, improver and intermediate and higher intermediate. So again, a little something for everyone. Hello, Brenda Thomason, and indeed Mike. Welcome, guys. Good evening, Dave. Good evening, everyone. She said, sorry, I'm late joining you, but hope everyone is well. It's just nice to have you on. Nice to have you on board. There's loads going on at the moment, because I was up against football matches and God and all that kind of thing going on. Some of you following that. And then I know those who follow the soaps, that everything, all the timing's out, isn't it? And I know Coronation Street, how dare they? They ran over half an hour. Do they not know I'm doing my show here on Line Dancer Radio? Oh dear, but there we go. But thank you indeed, it's much appreciated. If you do come into the chat room, guys, don't be shy, do drop by, come and say hi. I don't bite, honestly. Not everything you've heard about me is true. So number 15 then, where are we going with this one? Well, we're going on to a quad. So, you know, we've had a trio this evening, we've had a duo, we've had a trio, and now we've got a quad. A quad of choreographers, and indeed DJs as well, because hence the title, DJs on Fire. This comes from Mr. Chris Adams, Gary Lafferty, Jamie Barnfield and Michelle Risley. Intermediate level dance, and this was a dance I believe released at Boogie Fest. Again, I got to play this one at Eurodance as well, and it was nice as well. It was lovely to be able to play this, and it was also really nice. Again, it was lovely of Jamie and Michelle to come and join the dancers on the dance floor. Indeed, thank you guys, because they were actually hosting their own room at the time, so for them to come out and just come and join everybody was great, so thank you. So here we are then. This comes from DJ Tex, and it's DJs on Fire.

So there we are. If you missed the title of that, that's DJs on Fire there at number 15 this week. Again, well, I'm just checking in. Let's have a look what's going on here because I see people typing away. And I don't want to miss... So I don't miss any comments because me a fiddle about with Facebook here. So there we go. Yeah, I think we're all, say, quiet on the Western Front there at the moment. so, here we are. Oh, no, it's Sue. I thought, there you go. So, I'm home. Hi, everyone. Should I listen to you on the way home? Then I have lots to type to catch up. So, here it goes. So, let's have a look. First, last night, I was all the way down south in Bournemouth at Michelle's Peace Train event. And the floor was full for Turn This Town. She hadn't seen it before then and loved it, and the track, so that'll be going to my classes too, so there we go. So then next, she says, football. Well, my hubby went to the pub at 10 p.m. in anticipation, so of course that turned out to be a lot more drinking time. And he had to walk home because I wasn't there. Should I put my phone on to check the result because there were some very, very noisy seagulls outside my window at 3 a.m. I wasn't impressed. So I'm so ready for my bed now, but we'll try to listen to the end. But just thank you, Sue. Thanks for coming. It's always nice to say, again, everyone's got busy, say, fun-packed, busy weekends, fun-packed lives. Indeed. Say Lou Catlin. So I mean, it was all worthwhile for your husband there, going off to the pub at 10 o'clock and being there till whatever time. And Lou says, we were taught DJs on Fire, and from the new trend of fire dancers, we also learned moves like fire. We've not reviewed DJs on Fire. She says, I think DJs is what they are doing in Sydney though. Different tracks and dancers, not a split floor thing. So there we go. This is what I mean. So when you're entering your dance, make sure you get the right dancers, the right choreographers, and then we know where we are with that one. So thank you, Lou, thanks for that. Right, so where are we heading next? Right, so number 14 this week is an improver level, and this goes to Mr. Simon Ward and Shane McKeever with their dance called Baby Blues Char, and the track comes from the artist Ashley Cook.

They are then from Simon and Shane, their Improver Level Baby Blues chart, number 14 this week, and that was Ashley Cook. So they are what I call one of those little dreamy tracks that you can sort of drift off to while you're dancing along. But yeah, like those little smooth dances. We've had quite a few of those, haven't we, really? That kind of rhythm tunes in Texas, etc., etc. Well, next up for you. So we're just going to sort of liven it up slightly now. And we're going to go and join Mark and Chris with their beginner level dance, Jive All Night. Again, so played this, did this one at Eurodance, and people absolutely loving this. And while I'm on the subject as well, I'm very much looking forward to springing forward a couple of events beforehand, but springing forward to the weekend of the 30th of October to the 1st of November. And Mark and Chris have invited me to be their DJ for their fabulous weekend, and their special guest is Mr. Fred Whitehouse. Fred is a pleasure to work with. I've worked with him on various occasions and always brings some fantastic fun and some fantastic dances to boot. So I'm very looking forward to going down to that, of course, at the Aberavon Beach Hotel, of course, there in Port Talbot in South Wales, over here. And again, yes, indeed. So yes, again, it's a lot of these events and things, looking forward to it, and I've got events in between, of course, as I said, World Dance Masters coming up and Kings Hill, etc. So trying to fit it all in, as we do. So here we go. Well, it's time to Jive All Night.

And there we go, Jive All Night. So there we are. I'm caught up. Sorry, guys. It's if with your comments will come rolling in here. So going back, though, just before we comment on Jive All Night, Baby Blues Charts. So some of you, of course, yes, as ever, okay, again, so you can't escape at the dancers. Now, Brenda said we'd already learnt Dance Away the Blues by Lee Hamilton and Jose Miguel. But like Ivana to this track, looks like we might have to learn another one now, depending on where we're dancing. Have two dancers. So Sue's loving this track, Baby Blues, but haven't looked at the dancers to it yet. So I believe there's a couple. Yeah. So again, it's what you think is going to suit your classes, isn't it, guys? That's what it comes down to, unless you're going to learn it for yourself, and then you can go again. And I tend to do that if there are a couple of dancers out to the same track, and it's on different levels, of course, as well. I tend to pick one that is going to be more suitable for me if it's just for me. Again, Lou says, like Brenda noted, we'd already learned a dance by Josh Talbot to the Baby Blues track when the quad choreography dance was released. So we learnt that one also, but it's a quad choreography dance that we continue to do. So anyway, whatever you choose to do, whatever makes you, it makes everybody happy. It's a fab track indeed, but anyway, that's the one, again, that has got into your teaching charts. And I do ask, guys, why did the others not? So, who was voting? Come on, guys. Make sure. And while we're on the subject of voting, as ever, again, being like a broken record, because we've been saying this for how many? 8 years now, 8 years plus. Here. Don't forget to vote on Line Dance at Web, guys. Get out there, go and vote for whatever reason. Whatever reason, if it's a good reason just to vote for your favourites, etc. Because again, guys, the information there is all collated, and that say is very much strikes up the norm of your dancer. You're nominated dancers for the Crystal Boot Awards. So again, you need to get involved. If you're not getting involved, but you're, say, when it comes around to voting time, and then your favourites don't appear, and then you go again, then start moaning, well, you don't, you know, if you're not getting involved, you don't have a right to moan about it. But do get on the poll as well, because again, for different reasons, this is because it is, again, everyone says that they, again, how many people use it, I'm amazed how many people refer to it. And again, they don't always comment on Facebook, and it's when I see people at events and they come up to me, surprise me, that what this poll has become to you guys, a resource I, you know, never really didn't believe in a million years. It was just a little something out there just to try and help. I think really at the time, just to try and help just sort of more local instructors rather than on an international level, just because of the amount of dancers that were out there. It's what, you know, and people were, you know, the comment one was saying, I don't know what to teach, or what shall I teach, and who's dancing this, and who's doing this version, and who's... So it was a case of, guys, help everybody else, help everyone else out to help yourselves. And that's really what it's about, getting together. And again, as I always say, please be honest, though, and in choreographers, you all know you're very welcome to include your dancers, especially if you've been teaching at workshops. But can you please, guys, there is a 4-week limit. And again, I do understand some of you are travelling for longer than 4 weeks around the world, and it's taking a couple of while for your dancers. Okay, so I do give a little leniency here and there, okay, guys, but for you travelling choreographers. But I think, guys, on that and that score, again, say your maximum, guys, I think now is 8 weeks for you travelling. That's it. Okay. So, because again, your dancers getting out there, they're being taught, instructors are taking them back to classes. Donna McEwen, well, hello, good evening, she says. I should late again. Should I need to set myself an alarm so I remember you're on? That's what Lou does, or used to do when she was at work. but it's lovely. Thank you for coming and joining us. It's great to have. It doesn't matter who turns up on my shows. It's just lovely to have you on board, tune in and enjoying the tracks and the music and just joining in with the chitter chatter. So right now, Lou made me laugh though, because we've had Jive All Night, and she says no. She says has become a horrible middle of the night earworm for me, and I just got it out of my head. Oh, make it stop. Talk about earworms. What was it that used to do it for? Was it Marilyn? Was Give Me Your Tempo? I'm sure was the one that used to drive Marilyn up the wall.
Yeah, it's funny, isn't it, how certain tracks you just stick, don't they? You can't get them out. I don't know, if there was something the other day that stuck. I can't remember what it was now. And I'm pretty glad, actually, probably I can't remember. There was something I heard, was it one day last week? And then it just got stuck. Wherever I went, I just was stuck with the track. And it wasn't something I particularly liked either. Well, next up for you is another dance that's doing very well out there, and I knew that this would do well from the minute I saw the video of it. And of course, this was taught again at Eurodance by Mr. Simon Ward. This is Simon and Joe Thompson-Szymanski's intermediate level dance called Take a Look at Yourself. Track comes from Eric Burden, but yeah, thoroughly loved, as certainly by the dancers at Eurodance who took the workshop with Simon. Yeah, I think this one could be around for a little while yet.

So there we go. Awesome stuff indeed there. So nice bluesy swingy there number. Take a look at yourself there from Simon. No, it's not. Yes, it is. It's from Simon and Joe. Intermediate level there. Number 12 this week. And, Lou, bless you. Now... she says, she's just putting it out there. She says, I'm an idiot. She said, I've been frustrated trying to adjust the volume of my show, of the show on my tablet. And now remember, I'm listening by Bluetooth streaming through my hearing aid. And she said, worse than a nighttime earworm is when you're also doing the dance in your head and can't remember it all. I recently had to get up at 3 a.m. to look at a step sheet so I could finish the dance and go back to sleep. Oh, we've all done that, indeed. For me, the one that always kept me, the one that kept me and will always, forever was Makara Walk from Steve Healy. I remember learning the dance and at the time, and I really absolutely loved it. And we didn't know it was Steve Healy at the time either. It was, I remember being in uni though in London, so I'd been out to one of the local dance dance clubs classes. I mean clubs, because I mean there was always absolutely packed. The floors were packed. Great venue near the uni, and we had happy times, great times. And remember doing that, but then we're going back and I could not, the track would not leave my head. And then the steps, and I had literally all through the evening, in my head was walk, rock and cross. So I get it. I know where, yes, I absolutely get it. And Sue, she says, ooh, now this is my sort of track. She says, proper sleazy. She says, I need to check this dance out for sure. So, of course, referring to take a look at yourself. So that's right. Yes, definitely. Go and take a look, Sue. I'm sure I say that one will be on your to-do list, on your teach list, I'm sure, in weeks to come. Where are we going then now? Well, we're off. Well, where I say, I think now it's time for a drink. And we're off for a Bloody Mary. And that's at number 11 this week. This is an absolute beginner dance from Mr. Gary Lafferty. Gary seems to be firing a few dancers out at the moment. Of course, this being one of them out there. This one has been in the poll now, say, in the last couple of weeks. And the track comes from the North Lake Shivers. So there we are, number 11.

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1: And there we go again. So there we are. Bloody Mary there at number 11. I'm there from Gary Lafferty. Never appealed to me, that red tomato juice and vodka, I'm afraid. No. No. And is it in Tabasco sauce? No. No, I think I'll stick to the old vino. Now, Sue says, now you're also remembered something else I was going to say. I said earlier you said a dance was by a trio, and the way you said it reminded me of the chocolate bar advert from many years ago. So I bet you remember it. Yes, she said, do they still sell trios? They were yummy. They did bring them back. They did disappear. They did bring them back, and I like them. I love them as well. And I remember getting some, but they weren't quite the same as they used to be. And I think, I'll be very honest with you, it's all to do with the chocolate. As some of our favourite biscuits, because our sort of trio was a biscuit, wasn't it? It was always found in the biscuit aisle as opposed to the chocolate aisle. And now it certainly could not be put in the chocolate aisle, because a lot of things are now, and is it Penguins and certain brand now, they can't be called chocolate anymore because they don't contain enough cocoa or the required amount of cocoa to call it chocolate. So they're now called chocolate flavour biscuits. How things have been ruined. Totally destroyed. They always discontinue. I always think everything I like is always discontinued. Always. Always goes, no matter what. And then, you know, you do get, you know, rather excited when you think, oh, they're going to, you know, you seem to advertise it, they're going to bring it back. And then when it does come back, it's never quite, they're never now quite the same because everything's reduced in this and reduced in that and hey-ho. And then I was just, that's another avenue of pleasure, just completely and utterly shut off. So what I'm trying to catch up with your comments and things here, on the chat room as well. What I love about Facebook, I have so many comments going on because obviously those who have put the new poll out, and some people have commented on that or sharing that out, and there I was tagged in something else, and now I think, what are now, what's, I'm looking again and thinking, oh my god, what have I been tagged in now? So Betty Drummer's just put a post out, which is all about the show I told you about earlier, which is coming this Sunday first, about all about the Lion Dance Foundation. So you'll see that everywhere now. So Betty's just put out there, again, do you wish you'd changed the photo? Where have you got that photo from? I don't like it. Can you please, I'll send you an updated photo. Isn't it funny how we like photos? I'm not for one for taking loads of photos or being in lots of photos if I can help it, say. One of those people don't particularly like seeing photos of myself. We're off into the top 10. That's where we're going. And we're going to go and join Mr. Darren Bailey. So Darren Bailey has got to say it again. Always has a couple of dances out. And at one point we were doing quite a lot of those, or they were appearing in the charts. But this is the one from Darren's recent dances that seems to have appealed to quite a number of you out there, and quite rightly so. It's a high improver, Waltz. And as you know me, I love a waltz. And it's called Dust Off of Me. And it comes from the artist Dusty Black. And here we are, number 10 this week.

There, what a great track that is from Dusty Black and the Dance. Dust Off of Me there, number 10 from Darren Bailey this week, Higher Improver Level. Laughing here on the chat now, you see that's it now. Sue, you've done it. You've set Donna off now and she's singing the advert from Trio. So a lot of our international listeners will have no idea what we're talking about, I would think. And it used to be the advert was a cartoon character of a blonde girl with pigtails. It was cartoon character and she used to sing very loudly. Trio, Trio. Yeah, stuck in your heads now, isn't it? D-d-d-d-d-d-d-d-d-d-d. And I can't remember the words. And yeah, bizarre. Absolutely, some of the adverts over the years have been actually quite hilarious. I love going back on things, like looking back at some of the old adverts. They were absolutely balmy from years ago. And then, of course, but the thing was, you remembered them. They were crazy, but you did you remembered for them for that. And then as time's gone by, the adverts, I think, have got weirder and weirder and weirder. And you watch them now and you have absolutely no idea what they're actually advertising. You've not got a clue, maybe till the last second of it, and go, oh, right. And you think, what on earth did any of that have to do with what you've just advertised? I don't know if anyone else thinks that. Maybe it's just me. I'm getting old. Yeah, absolutely, absolutely great. I used to love some of the adverts over the year. We used to have one for Terry's Chocolate Orange. Do any of you remember that one? When the guy, well, there's this woman speaking to a neighbour, I think, over the hedge, and she's telling the neighbour that there's no way her husband's going to find her chocolate stash, whatever. And then he disappears. He goes into the living room and then disappears behind this like, I want to say, well, it goes behind this, like, what would it be? What's it used to be? There's definitely a word for them. It was like plasterboard, like plastering was all the rage, wasn't it, back in those days? With all, like, and it was a posh corner thing. Anyway, it's like a book. It was not a bookcase, but anyway, he gets on it, spins round, and he ends up in like a cave that's got all the cobwebs in the sand. It's like a take on Indiana Jones, and he has to go and nick this. His wife chocolate orange, and then of course at the same time then all these spears come flying and darts come out the wall, and then he gets chased down by a great big boulder. I don't know if any of you remember that one, but I certainly do as a child. And then do you remember the ones about there was a big advert, a big run on cream cakes about glorious Devon cream and all this kind of business, and they had loads of different people, different actors advertising it, and it was the catchphrase was naughty but nice, and they had a lot of comedy stars at the time, and I know Kenneth Williams was in it, and I'm sure he came out of a coffin as Dracula. Again, barmy, absolutely nuts. There we go. That's given you something all to think about, and you can make a list of those things for next week's show, because I love talking about mad crazy things like that. Most of you know that by now. And then those out there are being a bit serious out there and telling me to get on with it. Well, there you go. That's the beauty of this show. Number 9 this week, then, our only advanced dance in the top 20 tonight comes from another quad. Comes from, of course, Gary and Maggie, the Celtic duo, and along then with Art, Shane and Fred. And, of course, it's Dusit Duram here at number 9 this week.

And there we go. Do sit to Duram. There we are. And if you listen to the words of there, she mentions Habibi. Now, do you remember the dance Habibi from Mr. Gary O'Reilly? I used to like that one. I say some years back, remember teaching that at our class, at the class at the time. And a good evening to Donna Statt and indeed Craig, so drummer, wrapping up the work day and listening in. So thank you guys. Of course, we've now got, of course, Craig, of course, has his own, is on his show on, of course, Tuesday evenings here, 11 p.m. UK time. But of course now Donna has joined him on a Wednesday, so they are saying again at the same time, but they are on together. So guys, I need to make sure that I am tuned in with you this this week. Now there we are. So we have Dusit Duram, and well, we're going to stay. We're waving off Shane and Fred for the moment, but we're staying with Gary and Maggie at number 8 this week. It is their absolute beginner dance called "You're a Superstar."

And there, if you didn't guess the title there, it's You're a Superstar there from Gary O'Reilly and Maggie Gallagher, Absolute Beginner, rolling in there at number 8 for them this week. So welcome, welcome to our international listeners. I do see we've got people out and about around the world tuned in this evening. So welcome indeed, guys. Very welcome here. Hope you're enjoying the show. And the chat, don't be shy, do come and say hi if you get, say, come on to the Line Dancer Radio chat room, okay, and it's nice to know, it's always nice to give people out a shout out, and never be shy of what you're up to and what's happening, say, in the classes that you go to. Next up then, number 7 this week, well, this one certainly in the UK, is definitely filling floors everywhere, and has done exceptionally well. From Mr. Rob Fowler, Improver Level, and of course, I think Mr. Baycroft likes this one. I'm sure I've heard say, Dave, he absolutely loves this, and it's Wild West and Wicked from DJ Tex.

So they are Wild West and Wicked. Again, always reminds me of Doctor Doctor, that one. Welcome, Craig. He says, thank you for the announcement, sir. Again, I feel like a royalty. What is it? You? I love it when people... it's, I'm just plain Dave. Or Diddy. Oh, Diddy, it's what's known. Lou said, my classes are definitely on top of things. Our beginners have also learned Superstar. And good morning, Joan. She said, just up, we'll catch up on Mixcloud as always. Lovely stuff indeed. Now, we were chatting about UK adverts, weren't we? And it's, again, what I always found fascinating when I used to join the... so I used to come over to the States. I've not been there for a long time. Boo, I need to say. Well, that needs to be put right. But I always used to, over there, we were always fascinated about their your commercial breaks. And I remember going over there, and most people know, I was a great, great fan of comedy and whatever. And I used to adore the series, to adore the Golden Girls. I remember when we were visiting, and it was, you know, and we had spare time, whatever, and it was on. I thought, oh, goody. I say, oh, could we, you know, great to watch. And you got used to get the titles, the opening titles of the show. You know, thank you for being a friend, da-da-da. And then before the program started, you go straight to a commercial break. And I could never, and then it was like, well, we haven't started the program yet. Now, then I don't know, as time's gone by, I seem to think we've sort of jumped on that one over here in the UK now. I'm sure we get more adverts than we ever used to before. well, here we are then. So. Just leave that one with you. Next up is number 6 this week, and we'll be back to Maggie Gallagher and Gary O'Reilly. High improver level, but this one again, as this one has slipped out, this one, and everyone say again it's going doing very, very well indeed. And it's Your Love Amazes Me. Here's Westlife.

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1: And there we go there. So Your Love Amazes Me. Now, Donna's just put My Class Are Loving. Your Love Amazes Me, beautiful track and great, great dance. We've got quite a bit of love coming in for Wild West and Wicked. Our Brenda said, love Wild West and Wicked, and it's filling floors wherever we've been recently. And Sue's just said, my mad lot love Wild West and Wicked. They even shoot at me during it. And of course, shout out the lyrics a lot too. I should have all... And we've always commented on the fact that the American shows always go to the adverts straight away and never understand why, so it's not just me. Now, Lou's just said, though, she used to work in advertising, of course, when she lived in the States. And ads that were at the beginning and end of a show were actually more expensive than the sponsors' ads within a show due to catching the crossover audiences between shows, especially in prime time slots. Yeah, I would love it. I love this bit of an explanation. But yeah, I just couldn't get over. I just think, my God, we've just watched the introduction, you know. And then we're straight into an advert. Come on. Evening to Mark and indeed Chris. Evening, Dave. Listening in after a mad weekend in Torquay. Wasn't just a weekend, though, is it a three-nighter, wasn't it? Was it Friday, Saturday and Sunday? But from what I saw, it looked absolutely fabulous, and I saw the write-up and the dancers taught, and everybody, it looked great, absolutely amazing. Indeed, so I don't need to ask, did you have a good time? That was obvious. And as I said to the listeners earlier, I'm looking forward to be down at the Aberavon Beach Hotel with you guys, of course, at the end of October, but we'll be seeing you before then. Of course, at World Dance Masters. Of course, that's just round the corner as well. It'll be soon upon us. I can't believe how the years just go, just absolutely fly around. It's mad, just madness. Right, where are we then? We're going into then, well, tonight's top five. And so I suppose this, I could say there's within the top five tonight, there's two what I would call re-entries to the poll. And this has always been again. This is filling floors everywhere. So whether this is again, it's got number five, so it's got a decent amount of votes. Because sometimes if it just comes in, it's think, oh, these are picking up. People are picking up on what they possibly haven't taught, haven't got round to it, got round, and then suddenly, obviously, teach it. So this is what I always say, guys. And some dancers will take longer to get round to different countries, etc. First. But just make sure, guys, you vote in that it has been taught and it has been learnt, all right? It's not something you've just danced at a social, etc., for the purpose of this poll. Okay, so here we are. Simon and Maggie, intermediate level with Dangerous Games.

And there we go. Dangerous Games there in at number 5 this week. So yeah, I say again, very, very popular, I say, and is, I can confirm, yes, it has been danced all over the place. So let me just check and make sure any more comments I've not missed out on. No, I think I'm up to date. Right, so next up for you then, number 4 this week goes to Madison Glover and Joe Thompson-Szymanski with their intermediate level dance corner table. And I say, lots and lots of lovely comments and feedback about this, and played this one a couple of times, say, at Eurodance. Again, so yeah, I say, always good to see a lot of all these dancers in within top 20, this top 20 tonight. Yep, they're out and about. Even some of those that are just released as such, they're getting out there pretty quickly at the moment.

And there we go. Corner table there from Madison and Joe intermediate level now. But Lou says, I'm not a fan. Wow, she said, can't even express why. It just didn't sit well with my feet. Might be because there's a section where I almost automatically switch to Southern Dreams, one of my all-time favourites. yeah, well, I've done that many times. Started one dance and gone straight and danced into another. Easy done. But it's true. Again, it's funny, isn't it, that there can be, again, it's no, just things that sit well with ourselves, where a dance could be incredibly popular. And again, you get up because you think, I like it. But then you've just, for some reason, it just, with yourself, it just doesn't gel for some. We are all funny, aren't we? All peculiar. unique is the word, unique. but yeah, so there we go then. Well, as time flies, and we're into our top three this evening, but we're going to stay with Madison. So this is what I call a re-entry to the poll. So when I say re-entry is that the dancers can be in the poll for quite a few weeks and then they vanish, they disappear. And that's because a lot of people vote in as well. They who abide, again, who certainly abide by the rules. 4 weeks is up. That's it. That's your lot for teaching and learning. And but then suddenly, and you think, right, okay, we're moving on now. People, classes, then these dancers sometimes reappear on the poll. And this being one of them. So here we are. Role model it is, and higher improver level from Maddie at number 3.

There we are. That was Ella Langley there with Role Model the Dance, that is, from Madison. And Brenda says, I just love Role Model. It's one of the more recent dances that I've really enjoyed dancing, and through a great song too. Which I think Madison is choreographing and co-choreographing some awesome dances at the Mo. And Sue says, we love Role Model. RE, the voting. Maybe also that people are having time off for a week or two with the weather or holidays, etc. So the dance doesn't get voted for. Yes, and Lou just said as well, Role Model has been revisited as well in Australia at a couple of our recent major events. That might explain some of the new exposure. Absolutely. I'm just curious. And I watch. And I always say it's something that I've managed, the poll that I've managed, and keep a close eye over 8 years and try and make sure that it is as transparent as it can be. Again, it's if we're gonna put the work into it, I want it to be as right as it can be for everybody out there. Yes, and then I will keep saying it, and I shall bang on about it every week. But yeah, what's the point? You want to get out there, and you want a resource that's honest and true to help everybody out. Of course, yeah. So if I didn't care, then I wouldn't be bothered, would I? So I wouldn't say. So there we go. Well, there we are, Role Model, and okay. So we're off to number two this week, and here we are, and we again. So. What would be right here? 1, 2, 3. Here we go. Oh, is it a sextet, or of choreographers? We've had what, duos and trios and quads, and now we've got our lovely Amy Bailey, or Amy Glass, as some of you may know her, and our fabulous Rebecca Lee, Jean-Pierre Madge, whose birthday it was yesterday, bon anniversaire, and we have Guyton Mundy, Mr. Simon Ward, and Niels Poulsen. And it's higher intermediate level, and this certainly was done plenty of times at Eurodance. Seeing again, everyone seems to like this, especially, and especially the head nods. And I have to say, when I was DJing, was it the Sunday? I think it might have been the Sunday, I can't remember. It's a long time. Was it the Saturday or the Sunday night when playing this? From the DJ booth's perspective, when you're there playing, and if you're prepared and you've got things lined up and ready, and you watch the dance floor, and I always look to see whether people are really enjoying it, smiling, that kind of thing, and everybody was. But there was a comment made, I think was it last week or something, on the chat about the head nods or whatever. Not sure about that order, but it was when you watched it, and you watched the whole room in sync do it. It's very impressive. It looks, the choreography, it looks really impressive, and I think it's the same with arms. I think if everyone sort of does it together and don't look like they're bringing the planes in, to Heathrow, I think it looks great. So here we are then, Sweet Portland Dreams. Here we are. We've got the Eurythmics here, Annie Lennox and Dave Stewart.

They are fabulous stuff indeed. Sweet Portland Dreams, and Lou absolutely loving it. So now we're coming off, say, up to number one. But thanks, Dave. Fellow listeners, Joan and I look forward to seeing you all later today. Of course, their time or in your morning at Lou's Lounge, heavy hint or self-promotion. She says your choice. No, indeed. You know, it's not. It's a fact. It's happening. It's happening. So, yes, guys, do say be sure to go and join Lou and Joan. Of course, that is from here. If you're here in the UK, that's from 8 a.m. All right. So join the girls and say what Lou's got lined up for everybody in the morning. So again, thank you very much indeed as well, especially the girls, welcoming them on, guys, and joining in with the chat room as well. I know that a lot of Willie Brown's fan club, they all join you as well on a morning. So indeed, so appreciated. Like I say, I appreciate anybody that drops in and says hi, even if you just tune in and I see you at an event. And it's always nice to know that there's a appreciation of what the DJs do on the team, the shows, and things that they bring to their shows. So, number one this week.

is Simon's dance Opalite coming in with Taylor Swift, of course. So there we go. Well, you must have heard something. Lou said good stuff and thanks. So you must have heard something. Right, okay, now it's time for Opalite, and I'll be back with you shortly.

So there we are, guys, and now I will repeat everything that I did say to you the first time round. But laughing here as well. Got carried away with myself. Got posts coming in right, left and centre and different places. And I'm like following. I thought, oh, we're on a roll here. So, yes, well, of course, I just said, well, the comment was about the last, say, the top five dancers could have been, could have been Aussies and Friends, because in those five dancers, they were either one of the choreographers was either Simon or Madison. So say Aussie and Friends. But there we are. Great stuff indeed. And of course, lots of you will have seen, of course, Taylor Swift has just got married this last week. I sort of told you about that as well. And I even gave you a comment on the wedding dress was designed by Dior. Should have been Atelier Versace. I'm biased.

0: on that one. But there we go, guys. So that sort of was the gist of it. So I'm glad you all stayed around, though. I'm laughing at Lou, though. She says, it was great, that, wasn't it? You got the fanfare, and then what were number one was, and then, of course, you didn't know. Keeping you in suspense. The poll actual results have just gone out on my Carrying Up the Line group on Facebook, guys. So they're in print. You can you can see that. But I tell you, do like a giggle. It only shows, doesn't it, that everything, we are quite normal, quite human. Well, as well as we can be, I suppose. Where are we going next? Well, of course, that's your top 20, and thanks very much, everybody. A couple of tracks just to finish off tonight's show. What was bubbling under on the teaching poll? So, of course, this last week, though, made it into number 20 of the poll, and it was literally just bubbling under this week by a matter of one vote. Beautiful choreographed dance here from Jean-Pierre Madge and Fred Whitehouse. And, of course, this was part of the workshops at Eurodance. And I was, lucky enough to be the DJ for that workshop. There's a beautiful track, reworking. Reimagined version, of course, of Robbie Williams' Angels. The dance is called Flying Angels, and this is Grace George. Again, lovely piece of choreography. Absolutely great teach, and very amusing teach by Mr. Madge, on the back row, aided by Mr. Fred Whitehouse. But great stuff indeed. So here we are. This is Flying Angels, and it's intermediate level. Just say, bubbling under this week.
1: I sit and wait.

There we are. Beautiful stuff indeed. And there we are. So, Donna McEwen, work in the morning. Yes, indeed. So, going to say good night now, but enjoyed the show. You're very welcome indeed. Thank you for coming and joining in tonight's fun and games, as ever. So, where are we off? No, we're off to the seaside. Well, again, I know Mark and Chris have just been to the seaside, been to the posh seaside. Of course, well, in Torquay. The English Riviera, I know, because I used to live there. So Seaside, this was also a Eurodance teach, and I think it was Maggie that taught this on behalf of Gary O'Reilly, because Gary wasn't there. But here we are, a track that comes from here, as I used to say. It looks like a firm of solicitors, Diane Warren, Rita Ora, Sophia Reyes, and Rick. So here we go, we're off to the seaside. Oh, I do like to be beside the seaside.

So there we are, the seaside there. We sat there with your Mai Tai. Awesome. So our stuff, intermediate level there from Gary O'Reilly. So again, that one's out and debut at the moment. Another one, so Bubbling Under, was from Mr. Colin Geese and Christelle Durand with their improver level dance called Teddy's Gone. Here we are, a bit of David Guetta here and Teddy Swims with Tones and I. There we are. So they're all getting together here. It's like a choreography.

So there we are. That's a funky little number, wasn't it? There, Teddy's gone there. David Guetta, Teddy Swims Tone Tonight. And there, say, the dance from Colin Geis and Crystal Duran. So, improver level. So, well, we're coming to the end of tonight's show. Thank you all very, very much indeed, as ever, for coming and joining me tonight. New poll, as I say, is out then for this week. So, please go and join in with that. Most appreciated indeed, and definitely you're saying get those votes and find out what's going on in your classes as such. So as we say, don't forget, of course, just check the schedule, say that Deb's put out for any relevant changes, and indeed up and coming shows. Of course, tomorrow starts off, say, your live show with our lovely Lou and Joan to get your day started. Of course, again, we have Michael, we've got the new line shows, and of course we have of course tomorrow, go ahead and say it's Craig tomorrow, so you can say quite a few, we say, live shows for you to get your teeth into. So that just leaves me then to say, look after yourselves, make sure, say it's happy dancing, happy listening, and I will be back with you on Sunday. Yes, Sunday, 1 p.m. of course, for the new LDF show here on Line Dance Radio. I should be kicking that one off. I shall be I bet you shall be joining me for part of the show, and I say it's each show will carry on a theme of the DJ's choice. So yes, be very varied week in, week out, but again, something to keep everyone updated out there of what is happening with the Lion Dance Foundation around the world. And get what events you can help support, get involved in, and it is all about getting involved. Of course, we'll have coming up, of course, the next year's next year's Extreme Challenge, another one. of course, all devised by the lovely Helen O'Malley. So we'll see what she's got in store. We can see those of us that seems to manage to get people to say yes or sign up without really giving us the facts, and she does that so well. So there we are, guys. That's it from me. I'm going to leave you then. So with, say, the ones that were close, say, were bubbling under this week. This one, again, has been on the poll, but it's not made it into the top 20. This comes from US instructor and choreographer Michelle Wright. And it's a little dance out there called Shimmer, and why not indeed. It is an AB dance, absolute beginner level. So I'm leaving you then with a bit of Meghan Trainor tonight. Love you all. Good night.

0: Hello dancers, it's Betty Drummond here. I was wondering, do you know how important your votes are in the line dancer charts? Well, I can tell you, they are far more important than you realise. Those little clicks of yours don't just help build the most comprehensive and accurate real-time charts, but they also create the nominations for the Crystal Boot Awards.
1: Last year, we hit a wonderful new record, reaching over 30,000 live votes in a month. Watching that number climb was incredible because it shows how much dancers believe in the charts and sharing information. And of course, the more who join in, the stronger and the more connected we become. So this year, we're raising the bar. We're aiming for 50,000.
0: Speaking now directly to dancers who may not vote or who live outside the UK, I want to say yes, we see you and we really want you to take part too. 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You can vote as often as you want, for whatever you want, and nobody can take that away from you. So come on dancers, remember to make your votes. You know it's the right thing to do.

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0: door. 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
1: Well, good evening, or good morning, good afternoon, depending on whereabouts you are in the world, and whether you're listening to myself live on Mixcloud or catch up. How's everybody doing? Hopefully you've had a fantastic week and you're willing to tell me all about it. So please feel free to head on over to the Line Dancer Radio chat room and tell me everything that you have been up to. And of course, what you have planned for this upcoming weekend. Adrian, it is fantastic to have you back. I was thrown completely out of sync last week. I hope you had the best time. Sounds crazy, chaotic, but awesome. But you're not allowed to do that again. I lost track. It was so bizarre trying to keep track of time. And I know that sounds ridiculous, but I'm like, I know that I'm listening for a couple of hours and I know when I move upstairs. I know when I do the jingles and everything with my last bits of prep. So, yes, you're not allowed to do that again anytime soon. But yeah, as I say, really glad you had a good time. Huge shout out to each and every one of the DJs, as always, throughout the week, keeping us all entertained. And I do hope our newer recruits are starting to settle in. I did manage to catch a bit of Lou and Joan with Lou's Lounge, but I was in work, so I wasn't able to do much chatting at all. But yeah, I did manage to, so well done to yourselves. It does take a little while to settle and calm, but you sound amazing. Well done, ladies. Oh, so what have I got for you? Well, I've got a selection of country music for you that I haven't been able to find any dances to as of maybe 2 hours ago was the last bit of checks that I did. If you know any different, please feel free to tell me. I am only human. I say this all the time. Last time I checked, I'm definitely only human. So I will miss things, but I'm more than happy to make any amendments and retractions as necessary. If I get through everything, then I do have some covers for you as well. So we will see how things go, because I know a few of you do like those that I find. Some have played before, but I didn't quite get to last week, and others I haven't. So yeah, say hopefully I get through all of what I have planned. Lou has gained some more tracks from me that I couldn't use this show, but thankfully there was only, I think, six or seven, so not too bad. And of course, I do have some riddles, general knowledge questions, ditloids to throw in the mix for you as well. But while we are getting settled, I'm going to just blast out a few tracks, let you all get settled, have your drinks and your nibbles at the ready, whether you're with family, friends, just for this these next couple of hours. All right, I'm going to kick things off with a track from Low Cash and Palmer Lee. And I think the title to this is very, very apt indeed. This is Let the Country Music Play.

That is Lokash and Parmalee with Let the Country Music Play. I don't know why, but when there's songs that use lyrics to make references to other songs and country music, I just have a smile on my face. I just think it's so clever, and that one definitely has kept a smile on my face this week. It's why I love this dance, the song with the lyrics in that, and how many times have we as dancers gone, how does it start? It's so relatable, it's brilliant. Anyway, moving very swiftly on, Karen Waldrop is up next, and this is Good Guy.

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2: 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So please feel free to message Adrian if you want to message any of us and we can pass it on. By all means, do so. An All Request Show is not possible without your requests. So as I say all the time, if you have a current favorite, there's no if about it. We know that we all have our current favorite dances. So please feel free to let Adrian know what they are. If you have your classics, again, there's no if about it. Your favorites, let him know. If there's a music from your childhood that you used to love listening to, why not let him know and take a trip down memory lane? That is what the All Request Show is all about. It's all about you and your requests. And I love listening to them just to see what random ones pop up. It's brilliant. I do have one, Love Remains. There you go. That one popped into my head listening to one of them earlier. So don't know why, but yeah, I was like, oh, I could do with listening to Love Remains. I absolutely adore Hilary Scott's voice. So yeah, there you go, Adrian. I will add that one in. And that was done very, very deliberately. Okay, next up, one I've played previously, but it's beautiful. So it's well worth playing again. Comes from Bradley McFly. And this is the wedding version of All My Love.

Bradley McFly there with the wedding version of All My Love. I think that would be one, if it was loud enough, which at the big events tends to be, would hopefully have that silence, the deafening silence. It's just like, ooh, what am I listening to? So yeah, absolutely beautiful version there. Bradley McFly, All My Love. So how's everybody doing? Thank you to those who have joined us in the chat room. So a big hi to our lovely Jan Zinner. She's listening, tuning in for some great country music and company. I love how you always put that. And then I'm like, I hope it is great. I hope you do enjoy it. And I hope you like the music. Hope you're all doing well. All good down under, apart from the weather. Oh, I know. It's just won't make its mind up. But what are you experiencing right now? Nothing happening over the weekend, so just a nice quiet one. I can't believe that literally a week ago, everybody in work was sweltering and the managers were, I won't say running around, because running would have been a little bit of an exertion for them unnecessarily, but they were trying to find fans for everybody. And like, this week, it's almost the complete opposite. There was people in their jackets in work. So, yeah, complete contrast with the delightful weather here. I'm still delightfully bruised from my treatment. So that's 8 days old. The one on my hand is pretty much on its way out, but you can still see it. But the one on my arm is most definitely still purple. And so I'm wondering whether the fact that it was so warm maybe had an impact, or the fact that they were just prodding and poking as much as they were doing, trying to cannulate me, contributed to it. But it's been a while since it's been like that. And I'm the same as yourself, Jan. A bit of a quiet weekend. I'm going to do a full day of overtime on Saturday and then try and catch up on myself a little bit on Sunday with bits and pieces around the house. And I've already got a to-do list that's got about a dozen things on it. So yeah, it's going to be a good one. Jean Robinson, my lovely, how are you doing, darling? Thank you so much for joining us. Hope you're keeping well. Do you have your treats at the ready for this evening? I hope you do. Joan is with us in the chat room. She's like, g'day all, just up. How are you doing? Fabulous show, as I was saying. And is Lou with you, or have you beaten her to the punch with this one? Love that. I do have some from the gaming group listening as well. So big shout out to each and every one of you. I know you're enjoying the chat in regards to the football. How's everybody doing? Has anybody done some workplaces do like little games, don't they, as part of it? And if your team is still in it at the end, you win something. I can't remember the full term, but yeah. How are you doing with any of those sorts of things? I genuinely haven't caught any of the games. I'm like, no, been wrapped up in different bits and pieces going on. Lou is on the move. She's here soon. Okay, no problem. I will let her. I'm blaming both of you, though, for my mini obsession the last few days of I love this song. I love this dance. That is just so good. So catchy. And I'm really glad that that was requested and Adrian played it. But it's designed for line dance. It's how does this start? Tags restarts. It's so clever. Love it. Anyway. Right. Should I give you your first riddle? Should we settle in with things like that? Oh, I've got Chloe as well. I forgot. I'm so sorry, Chloe. She's messaged me saying, I'm listening. Yay, I'm all good. Thank you. She was asking about documentaries. So I'll fill you in momentarily on that one. But ears open at the ready. Do I start nice and easy? Yeah, I'm going to. This one is quite well known. It's something that was always talked about in high school for myself. So I'm sure that all of you are going to be straight in with an answer on this one. However, there is a comical answer as well. So I'm going to give bonus points if you can get the actual answer and the comedic answer to this riddle. Are you ready? I still hear
Gladiators, the program. Gladiators, ready when I say that. All right. Ears open. What's black and white and red all over? There you go. It's such a classic riddle. What's black and white and red all over? So don't forget, I'm looking for the actual answer and a comedic answer. Let's see how we get on. Whilst listening to a bit of Kanan Smith, this is Throwin' Darts.

0: Hannah Smith there with Throwing Darts. I will put the list in the chat at the end so you can see the spellings of tracks and the artists, just in case you need a bit of a prompt to remember. It will all be there for you. Or if you really like them and you fancy purchasing them and totally forget, because I'm just giving you track after track after track that you like, they are there. Just as I say, as a nice help for you all. Rosie, that was my treatment. I said, still bruised 8 days later. That was one of the doctors trying to cannulate me. It took a few goes, to say the least. Yeah, wasn't particularly pleasant. I'll have to try and put it in the chat as well. There we go. Jan, we are literally twinny. You won't believe that, literally this almost identical place on the same hand. That is crazy. Amazing. And Mel, bless you, she's like, I've missed Jen's voice the last couple of weeks. It's lovely having you all with us. I know it's been crazy times. Adulting, you just don't get warned for it at all, do you? But anyway, so how did we get on with the riddle? I did try to make it easy as a nice start for you. What's black and white and red all over? Now, there's different ways to look at red, as in I've read a book, or the colour. A little bit misleading when you're already talking about black and white. But Lou, yes, hello. Thank you very much. She's up and will awake after coffee. So you mean that you're giving me answers before coffee? This is very impressive, I have to say. Jan, yes, a newspaper, as it's read all over. It is indeed a newspaper. And Lou, well done. She's gone with embarrassed zebra. I would have accepted embarrassed or sunburnt. Mm-hmm. I'm not quite sure how much sun it would take to have a sunburnt zebra. But yes, just a little bit of fun with that one. It does make me smile, even though it's an oldie but a goodie, isn't it? What's black and white and red all over? It is a zebra. I'm just going to throw it straight in with a general knowledge question, because I found this fascinating myself. So how many pieces of wood make up a violin? So there you go. How many pieces of wood make up a violin? Now, that question also then triggered my thought process in regards to violinists. And I used to listen to some Vanessa May. She did the electric violin. And I absolutely love Takata and Fuge, I think it is, in D minor. So there you go, another one for you, Adrian, if you fancy playing that one. I love it. I don't know why, but yeah, I love listening to it and watching her. She was amazing. Leanne, very good evening. Have you recovered after Tuesday? She was exhausted, to say the least, but in a really good way. The joke, the running joke with this is, you were wrecked. We did wreckage. There we go. That is why wreckage was always the last one in class, because you wrecked by the time you do it, which we'll get there. We will get to that point. Obviously, it's only second week, so we're not quite there to play at the end yet, but well done indeed. All right. So whilst you're pondering over how many pieces of wood make up a violin, I'm going to let you listen to Alana Springsteen, and this is Fight Like This.
1: I can build a wall, I can blow you off, I can slam that door. Good at going dark, second it gets hard, I've done that before.

That was Alana Springsteen with Fight Like This. It's been very interesting seeing the guesses of the general knowledge question. I openly will tell you, I would not have had a clue. That's would be like, even myself, when I played the flute, if you were to ask me how many bits there were, obviously you can have the three main parts, but if you include like all the little trill keys and everything, that I would not have a clue. And that was me as a flautist. So yeah. But this, I just would not believe. Oh, Adrian, it is. I completely forgot. He was like, what was that second request? I was like, I've only asked for Love Remains. I made reference to Vanessa May, Dakota and Fuge in D minor. That was the one I made reference to. Yay, there we go. So yeah, how many pieces of wood make up a violin? Mel, you're probably going to absolutely kick yourself. Rosie, you were right to guess more, but you need a lot more, believe it or not. There are 70 is the answer to how many pieces of wood make up a violin. They just don't look big enough to have that many pieces of wood in them. But I'm guessing like to get like all of the curves, and it must just be a little fine piece. I don't know. I'd be fascinated to see how one is put together. But yeah, 70 pieces of wood. How crazy is that? I'm learning stuff as well while we're doing these general knowledge things. How's great things, questions. Okay, I'm going to play you one that I'm still absolutely in love with. Thankfully, there are no dances to it yet, so I still get to play it. From Alexander Clark. It is, of course, Gasoline and Gossip.

0: I still love that. Alexander Clarke there with Gasoline and Gossip. I'm desperately trying to put the picture so that you can see, Jan. It's unreal. but yay, well done. Ah, okay. Lou saying, I think it's so many because the neck has many layers compressed together. Wow. And she said, my grandfather played violin and accordion. They vary a bit, but it's about 70. Joan was like, yep, 70, I think. You clever clogs. I would absolutely not have been anywhere near guessing 70. Not at all. It's yeah, that one definitely blew me away, I've got to say.
1: All Mondays at 9 p.m. UK time, it's time to carry on up the line with Dave Morgan. Yes, get ready for your top 20 teach of the week. Get on Dave's poll and let us know what you've been up to in your classes. Oh, matron. Yes, it's the show where it all goes on. Oh, shut your face.
0: Yes, don't forget to head to Dave's poll and vote. You vote for the dances that you are currently learning in class or currently teaching in class, whether you like them or not. It is just so that we get a good reflection of what is being done. That is the main thing. Right, I'm going to be able to do this one, I'm sure. I'm going to get that picture so that we can... We're literally twins with our hands. It's unreal. All right, I'm going to play a few more tracks before I pick your brains some more. So let's have a listen to Kip Moore, sorry, Adrian, and this is A Long Time Coming.

That was Kip Moore there with Long Time Coming. Hopefully that was all right, Adrian. It's not too rocky. Very, very easy to listen to. And, you know, I say it all the time, he was such a lovely guy. Real, real pleasure to meet. So back to the documentaries that mentioned earlier. Chloe said that she watched American Murder, The Family Next Door. So has anybody else watched that? I've listened to a few. I always say listened because I've been alternating between listening to documentaries and music in work. And then whilst I'm doing stuff at home, it's on in the background and I'm listening, but I'm not necessarily watching. And I watched the Martina and Chris listen to. I found that really fascinating, the parallel of their lives. Obviously, tennis players, Chris Evert and Martina Navratilova. Really, really interesting. And then I've only concluded it today. But, and I now believe, after talking to somebody in work, I now believe there is also a film, so I need to watch that. Has anybody else watched The Staircase? Because I've been absolutely fascinated listening to it, I have to say, because I didn't know. I didn't know that had been something that he experienced. I don't want to give too much away in case somebody does want to watch it or listen to it, but by all accounts there is a film version of it, and that was what my colleague was talking about, because she was like, oh, they're both fantastic actors, aren't they? I was like, what? And she's like, yeah, the person who played so-and-so in the play is like Colin Firth is in it. I was like, no, I'm actually watching them. It's the real life documentary. She's like, oh. She's like, I'm gonna have to listen to that. I was like, I know, I'm gonna have to watch the film. But if anybody is looking for something, I think there's 13 episodes and they vary between like 45 and 55 minutes long each, so it's a little bit of a commitment, but fascinating. Is anybody else watching anything that you recommend? If it's something to listen to. I also listened to Mr. Mercedes, which was really like trippy to start with, I've got to say. And then I realized that because it came up again, this took me a couple of episodes because I was listening to it rather than watching it. This is a drama. And I just happened to look at the credits and it was explained in one very, very simple bit of information. It came up and it was based on a novel by Stephen King. And I was like, ah, that explains everything then. But again, rather enjoyed listening to that as well in a very sick and twisted way. But yeah, beforehand, I was like, this is some seriously trippy, messed up, like, stuff. How have I not heard of anything to do with this? And then, yeah, like I say, it was based on Stephen King novel and it all just fell into place. I was like, oh, yeah, right, that makes perfect sense. Isn't it strange how something like that suddenly makes it okay? It was like, oh, yeah, it's fine then. It's not tripping. It's not messed up. It's just Stephen King. It's like, yeah, okay. Anyway, so if you have anything, then please feel... Oh my goodness. Yeah, I'll finish that sentence. If you do have anything, let me know. I've just seen Adrian's message. Ah, see, this is why we don't ever rule out a particular artist. As a rule, I know Kip Moore is a little bit too rocky for Adrian's personal taste, but there's always exceptions to the rule. And he's just messaged lovely song by Kip Moore. Ah, that's made my night. Thanks very much, Adrian. Should I just pack up and go home? No, I'm kidding. I've got too many songs to still play for you. And of course, many more questions. I'm going to give you another general knowledge one. I do have riddles, but I know that this one is going to be a case of fastest finger first. What alcoholic drink is primarily made from juniper berries? This is your general knowledge question. What alcoholic drink is primarily made from juniper berries? And I'm going to play you a track from Chris Marino. This is Running in Place. Isn't that just jogging on the spot? No.

That was Chris Marino there with Running in Place. As I said, I'm sure that's just called jogging on the spot. Mm-hmm. Running on the spot, running in place. Yeah. I do neither. So I don't I don't know why I'm kind of making any deal of it whatsoever. I'm like, yeah, no. I tried it once. I was like, it's just not happening. And that was as part of like the Wii Fit. So I was like, yeah, I'll give this a go. No. It's just not designed. I will ice skate, I'll swim, I will walk, I will dance. I just do not run. I have so much appreciation for my best friend who did the London Marathon. I'm like, you go, girl. See, there we go. I managed to get the photo up. So we are twinsies with where our bruise is on the same hand. Crazy, crazy, crazy. And yes, so many of you were absolutely spot on with the answer to what alcoholic drink is primarily made from juniper berries. It is gin. I don't drink it, never have, never will. But yeah, it's been a running joke in class with us doing pink margaritas that the front wall is pink margaritas and the back wall is pink gin. So the first class have been experiencing the same thing. That's like, it's a different dance. I'm like, it's the same thing. They're like, no, it's completely different. I'm like, all right, okay. So like, even with somebody like you, it was somebody like you on one wall, somebody like me on another. So they did really well, though, I've got to say, on Tuesday. I went back a few years because there's a few that are heading to Worlds at the end of this month. World Dance Masters at the end of this month. How crazy is that? But yeah, Roy and Fiona's Little Improver Dance, Rundy Road, just having a little bit of fun because they've been working so hard. So I was like, yeah, let's throw that in. Threw it in the social on Saturday night and then brought it to class on Tuesday. So absolutely loved that bit of fun indeed. Right, let's crack on with some tracks because I know what I've got lined up towards the end and I really want to be able to play them for you. So Jay Webb now with What You Waiting For.

That was Jay Webb there with What You Waiting For. Up next, Ashes and Arrows. And it's the stripped version of Roll On My Brother. And do you know what? I think it's back-to-back time. What do you think? Yeah, I'm guessing hopefully you were saying yes there as well. And I'm going to then follow that with Kyle Clark and Latitude Adjustment.

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Nice little back-to-back there for you. Hopefully, if you needed to refill any drinks, snacks and nibbles, that gave you plenty of time to do so. Now, this next one, I actually only heard it today, and I was like, oh, I hope I can play this one. And turns out I get to. It comes from Hayley Jensen, and this is Wild as the Wind.

Hayley Jensen there with Wild as the Wind. And Jan was enjoying that one indeed. Yeah, so I caught this one today by pure fluke, just letting playlists run. And I was like, oh, and as a rule, these ones tend to get snapped up so quickly. So I was like, right, let's have a look. And bonus, get to play it for you. So I'm glad you enjoyed listening to that one. I'm sure it will have a dance to it at some point in the future. but yeah, there was another one. I was, I think it was watching me, watching you, something like that. It's from the new Shires album that isn't released until tomorrow. And there's already dances. I'm like, what? So yeah, even ahead of album releases, the songs get snapped up. I was like, shucks. But I was pleased that I get to play the next one. However, before that, it's riddle time. Are you ready? A word I know, six letters it contains. Remove one letter and 12 remain. What is it? That is your riddle. A word I know, six letters it contains. Remove one letter and 12 remained. What is it? That is your riddle. And you can listen to a bit of Luke Bryan. What are the chances of that one? Yay. Made It a Memory.

Not very often I get to play Luke Bryan, but beautiful track there. Made it a memory. A few of you were really quick on that one indeed. So, yep, spot on. It is dozens, becomes dozen. Hey, so fabulous. Well done. You are all so good at this. I definitely need to find some harder options for these riddles indeed. What about this as a general knowledge question? What Irish singer and women's rights activist passed away on the 26th of July in 2023? There we go. I can remember this date. I can remember the day happening and it being announced. So what Irish singer and women's rights activist passed away on the 26th of July in 2023? And what do I have coming up? It is, oh, I do like this one. And I'm sneaking this one in because I did pass this over to somebody at Eurodance and they absolutely loved it. So I might not get to play it too much longer. It comes from Tiago PZK and Teddy Swims. This is Sometimes.

0: bringing you all the latest news from Down Under. Sundays, 8 to 10 a.m. UK time. 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
1: Oh, yeah, that one has caused some interest. Rose is like, oh, no, wait, it's the one with the really short hair. I can picture her. Do you want a little bit longer? Have you seen some of the answers, maybe? I don't know. There are a couple of answers that have gone in the chat. Nah. Okay, so I think it's one of those where it's like, oh, eventually it would come to you and then you're going to kick yourself. And I'm sure at some point Adrian will squeeze in. There you go, Rosie. Absolutely. Adrian will probably squeeze in a track in the request show. What Irish singer and women's rights activist passed away on the 26th of July in 2023? I cannot believe we're approaching 3 years since we lost Sinead O'Connor. I can remember the news breaking and I was like, no. But yeah, iconic. I think it was Nothing Compares, isn't it? So yeah, wow. All right, let's keep going because we could go down a huge rabbit hole with people that are no longer with us. Up next, Brad Paisley, and this is Out of the Picture.

Brad Paisley out of the picture. A show where I've got to play Luke Bryan and Brad Paisley. What is that all about? Not complaining though at all. Okay, up next, Tyler Braddon is singing Horseshoes and Hand Grenades. There is also Mitchell Tenpenny singing this as well.

Tyler Braden there singing Horse Shoes and Hand Grenades. Okay, so Chloe, if you are still with us, then I know you're going to enjoy the track that is coming up next. And then I'm going to be curious as to Adrian's thoughts and everyone else's on a cover of a rather well-known song. Not the most iconic song that I've ever found a cover for, but so I'm intrigued to find out, that's for sure. Are you ready for another riddle? I can't believe I've only got an hour to go. Rough and grey as rock, I'm plain can be, but hidden deep inside, there's great beauty in me. What am I? Once again, rough and grey as rock, I'm plain can be, but hidden deep inside, there's great beauty in me. What am I? And you can have a listen to Bradley McFly. This time we're going a bit more up tempo. It is Running on Faith.

such a great track there from Bradley McFly, Running on Faith. If you're looking for a good polka, look no further. But I suspect you would need quite a bit of energy. It's like a revolution. You need to have the oxygen tank at the ready and then go. All right, I know I've posed a question, but I'm gonna let you listen to one more, so I will just repeat it. Rough and grey as rock, I'm plain as plain can be, but hidden deep inside, there's great beauty in me. All right, and I'm going to play you a version sang by Andrew Hyatt and Megan Patrick of, any of you seen Romeo and Michelle's High School Reunion? Time After Time.

0: Andrew Hyatt there and Megan Patrick with a slightly more up-tempo version of Time After Time. Definitely took me back a little bit. Very, very classic ballad indeed, and a bit of a fan from Romy and Michelle High School Reunion. That's it takes me there every single time I hear it. Now, there are many, many different versions to that, and there are many dances to Time After Time, but not to that particular version. So again, a bit of a technicality. But yeah, Andrew Hyatt, Megan Patrick. I'm rather taken with that, I've got to say. I do like the original, and I love how smooth. But with that one, I like how there's a little backbeat to it, I've got to say.
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0: Oh, giving some of you a little bit extra time with that riddle definitely paid dividends. So it was rough and grey as rock, I'm plain can be, but hidden deep inside, there's great beauty in me. What am I? I am going to tip my hat to Mel in the game chat. She was the quickest at getting that one, but several of you did. And some interesting guesses. It is an oyster. Fabulous. Well done to those of you who got that one. I rather liked that one, I have to say. And I have like oyster fishing. It's not really oyster fishing, because they've already been caught. But when I was like younger, it was on holiday. I'm pretty sure it was in one of the Canary Islands that we did it. And it was a shop, and they sold jewelry and obviously utilized the pearls. And you could pay so much and pick an oyster from the tank. And then they would take it out, and whatever pearl was in there, if there was anything, then you got to keep it or pay a little bit more and have it made into a necklace or anything like that. And both me and my sister were fortunate enough. One of us got a black pearl and one of us got an aquamarine type colour, teal coloured one. So yeah. I'm quite fascinated by that, I've got to say. All right, moving very swiftly on, because time is flying by and it's all down to each of you making it so much fun. Todd Cameron, is Always Been You.

Riley Roth there with You Could Never. Suzanne, how are you doing? Are we fully awake? I know you said that you were lying there with eyes closed sort of thing. So have the noise outside stirred you fully and into full swing? Hey, thank you so much for joining us. All right. Now, I know that several of us are a bit of a fan of the voice of Brent Morgan. This comes from him, and this is Change A-Comin'. I'm going to follow that with Trevor Martin singing Always.

0: 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All the latest from a DJ life on the road in Europe.
1: Oh, I've got a couple more brain teasers for you, but not just yet. I'm going to play a few more tracks before I indulge just a little bit more with these delightful brain teasers, general knowledge questions, you name it, just for a bit of fun, but you are so good at it. I am going to also repeat what Adrian said, because it is the start of July, which means 8 years ago, Line Dancer Radio launched, and it's just gone from strength to strength. It's just incredible. But that is down to yourselves as listeners. I always do say about being part of a fantastic team, and I'm very, very proud, privileged, and honoured to be part of that. 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So thank you from each and every one of us here for the past amazing 8 years on Line Dancer Radio. Where's the time gone? That's what's more scary. It's like, wow, okay. All right, I am going to keep going because I've got just over half an hour to squeeze in as much as I can for you. So up next, one from Carly Pierce, and this is She Don't.

That was Carly Pearce with She Don't. Now, the next one I have, I'm very, very surprised that there isn't anything to this, just because of the names that are on the track. It's a duet, but from none other than Cody Johnson and Luke Combs. I mean, two real big hitting names. So I imagine that something somewhere along the lines is going to come out to this. It is Shoot the Bull.

You see what I mean? I'm sure that one is going to have something choreographed to it. If there isn't something already underway, I'm sure there will be very soon. Cody Johnson and Luke Combs singing Shoot the Bull. Now, I'm going into a little bit of a run of ones that I've played before and some covers. But I just love them so much. I want them to have a little bit of extra airplay. And who knows? Because eventually there are dances that come out to ones that where I beg and plead. So we will see. Up next, I'm actually going to play Cam's version of this one, which it is hers. But I have previously been playing somebody else's version because I think it's amazing that Cameron Marlowe covered it. But this is Cam singing Burning House.

0: I love that. Between Burning House and Diane, what a fabulous, fabulous artist she is. And obviously there's way more to her than those, but they are definitely the top two.
1: 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The Sunday Chill. The Sunday Chill.
0: I've got a bit of Michael Ray next, and this is Nothing Else.

That was Michael Ray there with Nothing Else. I had to keep checking that the mic was off because I'm singing along to that one. I'm like, maybe I've played this one a little bit too much because I know this literally word for word and the change with the key. And I'm like, yeah, there we go. Bit of Nothing Else. If you fancy a waltz, it's there, still up for grabs. All right. Should I throw another one your way? Yes. Okay. What would you find in the middle of Toronto? There you go. That is your next riddle. What would you find in the middle of Toronto? I know, Chloe. She's like, how is it past 12 already? I have 20 minutes left and looking at what I have to play, not that I still have remaining. I'm not going to get through everything, but okay. So the next couple are covers. There are dances to the originals, just the technicality of nothing specifically to this version. So I have Chandler Stevens singing Boys of Summer.

It really is a challenge with Lou and Joan as to who is fastest finger first. I'm wondering whether they're like shouting it. It's like, I've got it. It's mine. I know this one more. But yes, absolutely correct. What would you find in the middle of Toronto? It is the letter O. It is literally in the middle of the word Toronto. Okay, so I said I've got covers for you, and this worked. I played the version of Angels enough that we now have a beautiful dance to it, courtesy of Mr. Fred Whitehouse and JP. So I'm just going to play another one of hers instead, and this is the cover of Nothing's Gonna Stop Us Now.

stunning. I absolutely love listening to her. The covers that she's created are just beautiful. Nothing's Gonna Stop Us Now by Grace George. Quick update, I had physio yesterday. I've got lower limb clinic tomorrow, and they've decided to up the ante yet again. So I'm going from a sat down position on a box that's 50 centimeters high. There's 50 centimeters, 60 and 75 options. So they've put me on the lowest, which means I've got to come up higher, and with a 10 kilogram weight and repeat multiple times, I was like, all right, this is now telling, but really pleased with how things are going. I did confess to doing a bit of a drop in the middle of one of the dances at the social on Saturday night, and he was like, he said, it's fine. I was like, I don't know whether I should confess to this or not, but I'm going to. He says, you passed being able to do any damage. I said, I didn't know whether by doing like a quicker drop down rather than a controlled. He says, nope. He says, you've got to get back to normal. I was like, I'm never normal. But so yeah, I was quite happy with that. So I can do that. I'm not going to do it excessively, but it's kind of a nice feeling that I am able to do it now. Right, I really want to get these ones in. I know I've played this before, but I love it. It is from Stephanie Rainey. It is exactly what each and every one of you are. You are simply the best.

Stephanie Rainey there with simply the best and beautiful soft version of a great classic track. Jan, a huge congratulations. She's like, I forgot to tell everyone, I'm going to be a nan again, as number 3 is due in December. You're going to have your hands full, but I bet you can't wait. Make the most of every second with them. And you get to spoil them, which is the best part. All right, up next. I have played this once or twice before. I don't play it that often, but I love his voice. And for some reason, it popped back into my head earlier today. And I was like, ooh, I'm still going to get away with playing this. It's not in the original Disney film, but is in the remake of it. And as it's one of my favorites, I'm going to sneak this one in. It is Dan Stevens singing Evermore, and he plays the Beast in Beauty and the Beast. This, I honestly just love his voice. It's just beautiful to listen to.

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And yeah, oh, wow. 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Oh, goosebumps.

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1: There are so many shows here on Line Dancer Radio, hopefully something for everyone. And we do appreciate all of your support, not individual shows, collectively. So thank you so, so much. I cannot believe where the time has gone. It's absolutely flown by. So I'm going to say I hope you all have a fantastic weekend and a week ahead, no matter what you are doing. But please stay happy, stay healthy, and of course, where you can, please keep dancing.

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It's Fun Time Friday with the Lightning Lads, David and Darren. An evening of great music, fun, and

Everybody all over the world. Hi, everybody. Welcome, welcome. Happy Wednesday to you. Welcome to my World of Dance show. Bringing it to you this week with the theme of new releases around the world. Last time we did chart hits around the world. And looking forward to bringing you some great new dances for tonight. And thank you for joining me if you are out there. Thank you, thank you, thank you to our sponsor as well. We are really pleased. The show is sponsored by DJBooth.live, Craig's Venture. And of course, you know I use that extensively. And it's actually on now. If you want to see what's coming up, you can go and tune in to my DJ booth, to my Big Dave live DJ booth, and it tells you what's happening. Anyway, let's have a start. And so we're going to go around the world in the quadrants that I've split it up to in my head. Anyway, we'll start with Australasia. And in fact, we're just in Australia alone this week, but Australasia covers further parts down there, including Japan as well. But listen, we are going to focus on Australia. We got a brand new dance released called At the Same Time from Travis. This one written with Joe Kinsener from the UK. And Joe wrote online, "It's finally here. After an incredible week of teaching this brand new dance, co-choreographed with Travis and taught in Australia and Europe, we are so excited to announce that it's officially online." Indeed it is. "The response has been absolutely amazing," writes Joe, "and we can't wait to see you all dancing it. Grab a step sheet, turn up the music, and let's go to it." Travis writes as well, "Such amazing feedback on mine and Joe's brand new dance. Thank you, everyone that has let us know." The link to Copenhub is up and available. The dance is out. You guys just need to go and check it out. I will play it. At the same time, in immediate.

Well, there you go. Awesome. Love it. Helena Franklin's a singer at the same time as the dance from Travis from Australia with Joe Kinson, of course, from the UK. That's an intermediate dance. Staying in Australia. They're staying in Australia. We're looking at the Cop and Up chart where we got three very recent releases and they're all going well. And Australia, in fact, is hogging the top three. I've just put the latest chart in the chat room. Go and have a look. And you will see in first place in Copenhagen, Madison is there, helped with the USA. Joe Thompson from the USA helping Maddie with a lovely high beginner called Turn This Town. Now, this is a nice dance. We squeezed this one into things at the tune at the weekend where we had Jamie and Carl. And Carl taught us this one right at the end because it's well worth doing. Lovely new dance. Let us see a high beginner. Turn This Town. We're down under right at the moment, around the world and under it and over it.

Well, a couple of queens to dance there. The queen of dance from Australia, Madison, and the queen of dance from the USA, Joe Thompson. Here's Madison in second place all by herself with a great new intermediate dance called Cross That Line.

Ooh, there you go. Awesome stuff from Maddie. And, of course, the King is in Australia too, Simon. Simon, we loved having at Eurodance, and he'll be back next time, and he did an awesome, awesome job. He did. And this is, again, teaming up with the Queen of the USA, Joe Thompson. So we'll have to give some bonus marks to Joe in the USA in this section. But it's all about Simon, who's on a major roll and doing oh so well with three or four awesome dancers out just now. This is one of them. And this one's number three in Coppin' Up. So we got one, two, and three. And awesome stuff. In fact, we've got number four as well, because Simon's number four with Baby Blues Char, co-written with Shane. But here's Take a Look Yourself, another intermediate dance.

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He's taking a little step back for a while. He's been working real hard. And so Perth saying he's going to just take it easy for a while. So enjoy your take it easy time. Simon, recharge your batteries and come back as good as ever you are. Awesome. Looking forward, as I say, to Simon coming back to Eurodance 28. He did a great job this time. Just look at that Coppin' Up chart. Like I say, Baby Blues is there with Simon and Shane and some other great dancers in the top 10. Bangaranga and Rum Bum Bumba and a bar song, Choosing Texas. Because of You, a new one from Raymond Solomon and Wild West and Wicked there. Some awesome stuff in there. We are going to move on to North America. North America, and of course North America is, well, it's that whole big place where the World Cup's going on now, Mexico and Canada. But again, this time I'm just concentrating on the USA part of that in terms of dancers released. And we're going to start with a new dance from Gail Dawson. This is a beginner dance. Now, Gail comes from Chattanooga, Choo-Choo, yeah, Tennessee. And this is a brand new beginner dance just out from Gail called Dancing All My Pain Away. And as I say those words, I realize, yep, I haven't got it ready. Here it is. Brand new from Gail. Mm.

Wow, there you go. Great stuff from Gil. Well, we're stopping on there, Gil. Let's just have a little look into the Limelight Awards, new USA Awards, and the finalists are out for that, as I was reporting on my news show. And one of the categories, Dance of the Decade, has got a Gil dance in it, so we want to give a big shout-out to Gil for that. The dancers are quite impressive. Three Tequila Flow, Ain't Misbehaving, American Kids, The Wolf, Senorita La La La, Gives Me Shivers, and Gil is in great company there with Back on Texas Time. That's a really good category. Always love to see what the classic dancers are. And, of course, all of those dancers fill the floor in the USA, including Back on Texas Time. Now, this side of the pond, we quite regularly dance a different dance to that, Texas Time, from Alan and Jackie. But there's lots of dancers to this. I'm going to play Keith Urban and Texas Time. And this is a shout-out to Gil, and good luck in that Dance of the Decade category.

Ooh, there you go. Awesome song, of course, from Keith Urban, and fills the dance floor with all sorts of dances, that one does. But as we feature Gail from the new SA and her new dance, Dancing with Pain Away, we also give a shout out and good luck in that limelight category of Dance of the Decade. Gail's mentioned other places too. Go check them out. It's makes for great reading, it does. We're still in the USA and another new release, and somebody we take very kindly to and met and enjoyed meeting, Dustin and Sierra from the USA, actually from Reno, Nevada. And they have a new dance called Call Me Chico. Call Me Chico. We're going to do that one in just a second. Sierra writes on here, on Facebook, our latest dance is here. 32 count four wall improver. Will be sure to get your hips moving. It's fun, it's flirty, and it's sexy. Well, well. We have a front-facing demo, rear-facing demo, and walkthrough video already available via Copping Up. So everybody go have a look at that. And Sierra says, we hope you all enjoy it as much as we do. And while I'm on about Dustin and Sierra, of course, it's worth a shout-out that they actually run the Bliss event. Line dancing is pure bliss. The biggest little iconic summer stomp down is the largest line dance event in Reno. And that is run by Dustin and Sierra, as I've reported previously in the news. Resort. It's the best 4-day workshops, award-winning instructors and choreographers. It's got 5 ballrooms, it's got 15,000 square feet. And this year, it's coming up, starting on Wednesday, the 12th of August, with a pre-party that evening. And then full days of workshops on Friday and Saturday. And Sunday, listen, it's a great event. Go and check it out. It's also a qualifying event for the line dance choreography competition, which I love reporting on, so we will report on that. And Bliss will also host its own separate choreography competition for attendees who are interested in joining the staff the following year. That's always a great thing to do when we do it at World Dance Masters. There you go. Lastly, it says here that be something for everybody to do. It's at the Silver Legacy Resort in Reno, and it's a great event. I will post the pictures for that. Whilst I play for you, Dustin and Sierra's brand new dance, Call Me Chico.

Oh, there you go, Justin and Sierra, flying the flag for the US of E. And it was lovely to see them at World Dance Masters last year. Listen, this is another one from them, and this one's going really well. I mentioned it just before, it's in that Coppin' Up top 10 in 7th place. Lots of people dancing this one, both sides of the pond. I was a load up dancing it in the tune at the weekend. Another bar song. Another bar song goes like this. Looking for it. It's there.

Oh, yeah, great music, great dancers. And the point is, tonight is they're from all over the world. Thanks, everybody, if you're listening. Carol, hi, Carol is saying hi in the chat room. Have a look in the chat room, everybody, and have a look at some of the pictures and links I am posting. And I hope you're enjoying it. Hope you're having a good time wherever you are, whatever you're doing. If you're just sitting, chilling, listening to me, that's perfect. Maybe you're doing something else as well, as often is the case. That's great, too. We are going to hop over to Europe next, okay? And pick a few things out and about from there. Here's a good Euro combination. A new Improver Dance from Colin and Jose and Sebastian and Crystal and Severine. That's France for Sebastian, Crystal, and Severine. And I can't say the words. The Netherlands from Jose, Dutch from Jose, and Belgium from Colin. We'll home in on Colin for this one because he was in Santa Susanna, a big event there where he taught this dance. And what Colin wrote. Before he headed off to Australia, exciting times for Colin. What an unforgettable week. A huge thank you to the 450 who joined us for Santa Susanna 26 Dance Camp at the Don Angel Hotel in Spain. Your energy, passion, smiles and love for dance made this week truly special. Every moment on and off the dance floor was unforgettable. Now he says it's time for a little rest before the next adventure, flying off to Australia. And I might have seen the pictures of him waving away as he heads down under for 3 weeks. Excellent stuff. And we'll report on him doing that likely in the new show next week. Let's see what he's up to. We're excited because he's Maggie's guest choreographer. In Southport in March, we've got a great crowd coming to see Colin with Maggie. Anyway, Colin's feeling incredibly grateful for this life, the opportunities, and the amazing dance family. He says, thank you, life, thank you, dance, from Colin. So here's the dance, and like I said, not forgetting, it's Jose, Sebastian, Crystal, and Severine. And it's called Agents Lambada, Angels Lambada. And it goes like something, and would you believe, again, yeah, there it is. I talk too much, I listen too much, I must get these things ready.

Well, there you go. Isn't that cool? The Angels Lombarda from A Bunch of Euros, headed by Colin, who was at Santa Susana. See the picture there in the chat room. Colin off to Australia, traveling the world with dance. It's great that they get to do that. Here's somebody who's traveled the world lots and runs the Gold competition, and that's going great. 5 years since that was born, Roy Verdonk. Roy has a dance written with Charlotte, and it's an improver. Both these guys from the Netherlands, who are flying the Dutch Netherlands flag here. And they've got a great new improver dance called Got Me Country Girl. There's a great video of Roy demoing it, which I'm putting a link into the chat room. Check this one out, everybody, as we fly the flag for the Netherlands.

Wow, got me a country girl, brackets with a big butt by the sound of it. I love it. I love it. Great fun. That's a great new dance out of Europe for you, out of the Netherlands, from Roy Verdonk and Charlotte. Well done. And Carol, it's your birthday. Of course it is. Happy birthday to you. Happy birthday to you. Happy birthday, dear Carol. Happy birthday to you. And what would you like me to play? Pick a country, pick a dance, and I'll play it for you right now. Put it in the chat. Thanks for being there on your birthday. I hope you had a cake. I had a lovely cake for mine. A lovely, yes, you know what sort of cake I like because you made them for me. Thank you. Great to see you, and thanks for all your help at the weekend. Karen, all the ESAs help us keep out on the road there. We are in Europe, and, well, we're going to go to Ireland, and Gary's got a new intermediate dance just released called Seaside. I want to give a shout-out to Ireland, and I'm going to give you a note from Maggie, who taught it at Eurodance. Gary couldn't make Eurodance, and Maggie stepped in and taught Gary's dances for us, which was so, so much appreciated, and just coincidentally, Maggie was in Ireland this weekend, so it's very appropriate. Now, of course, Maggie, in theory and practice, is from the UK, but we all know she is really Irish as well, Irish descent, and no question about that. And we're looking forward to doing an event in Ireland soon, me and Maggie. I'll tell you about that sometime. It's going to be in 2028 coming up. Making the arrangements now. Maggie had a great event there this year with her class, and she's going back next year as well. Anyway, she visits there regularly, of course, because that's where her home is. Anyway, Maggie's writing here, I had such a special time with my friends in Cork, Ireland, with Debbie Curran, Frank, Heelan, and all the dancers. It was a hot one, but it was great to see so many dancers from Cork and different countries in Ireland. I want to say a big thank you to everyone who came to the KD Barbecue 26. And thanks for your kindness and welcoming me back to Cork again. I also want to thank Debbie Curran and Frank Keelan for all their kindness inviting me over to Ireland. I also want to say a thank you to the lovely Avril for helping me with the merchandise. The food was amazing at the barbecue, and we had fun dancing there. We have great fun with five men at the end of the weekend. Love it, love it. I taught lots of dancers, and indeed she did. She's listed them all. She had a great, great time. And I'm going to play you a couple from this list as well. But first of all, one she didn't teach, not in Ireland, but she did do it at Eurodance for us, is Gary's new dance. So we're waving the flag for Ireland, and this is Seaside.

0: died.
1: Diane Warren.
2: Oh, there you go, great stuff from Gary. He's got a few good new dancers out just now. Let's go with a few more from Maggie from her Irish weekend and stick with our Euro-Irish flavour here for Around the World. And first on Maggie's list that she taught is a new dance from Maggie and Gary called Superstar. You're a Superstar. So let's have a blast of that.

Well, there you go. That's just released from Maggie, teaching it on her travels, and she taught it to us first. In fact, at Southport, we had a great time back at the end of March with our guest choreographer, Gregory Danvoor, and what a great job he did at Eurodance this year. He'll be back as well in 28. And anyway, that was your superstar co-written with Gary. Maggie also taught Love is a Game, which is Love Lovely, and Light Up My Heart, going ever so well. And next up, I'm going to stop and play you a new one. Now, Maggie taught this one at Eurodance, Your Love Amazes Me. And this one's Flying the Flag Still for Ireland with Gary, and with Maggie, of course, flying two flags, an Irish one and a UK one. And of course, there's Westlife flags flying as well.

there you go, great stuff for the Westlife fans, for the Gary and the Maggie fans as well. Lovely smooth dance. That went really well. Hit Teach at Eurodance, and here's Maggie teaching it on her travels in Ireland. She also taught one of her latest dances, Do What I Want. She taught Born to Fly as well, a new one. Let Me Be Your Reason. It was taught by Frank as well, and this will be like a great weekend there. I'm going to play for you in this slot, Flying the Irish Flag. It's another one from Maggie and Gary. Let's do Bangaranga, which is going ever so well. And this one's a higher intermediate dance.

Well, great stuff. Let's just drop Gary for a second. Give a shout out to Maggie while we are here. Maggie taught a brand new dance, a brand new nightclub intermediate dance called Born to Fly. The sheet will be out soon for this one. This was another big hit at Eurodance, this one. Just Maggie flying an Irish flag, and we'll fly the British one because she's ours, really. Just a

Oh, there you go. That's a beautiful dance from Frank, and he taught it there at his weekend with Maggie, like I say. It has been taught, and most notably, Dave Morgan's been promoting it. We did a lovely dance of it in Carlisle, and he taught it at the LDF Challenge as well. And there's Frank doing it, waving the Irish flag in our Irish contingent. And we've got one from the birthday girl. Here is your request. And what a great choice. It fits really nicely into our European section as birthday girl Carol flies the flag for France with Crystal and Gregory with Belgium for this great intermediate dance, My Direction.

Well, there you go. That was just for you, birthday girl. Thanks for listening in on your birthday. And a big hug from me. Right, let's carry on and come out of Europe. Well, we're still in Europe, but not in the European Union. But let's come to the UK for our next batch of dances on our little travel around the world with new dances and releases. And we've got a new release from Lee, which was a big hit teach at Festiline. I remember seeing, and he's taught us the tune as well. The dance is an intermediate called 100 Square Feet. And Lee writes recently, delighted to finally share with you all my new intermediate dance, 100 Square Feet. I've loved teaching this UK, France and Germany over the last few months. Here it is for you from Lee.

0: you.
1: Wow, there you go. Great stuff from Lee, who's traveling around the world as well a lot. And great to see all these guys. Of course, Lee, just a recent rising star. Well risen. That's UK. Scotland. And we'll stay in Scotland as well for the next one. And we're going to do a new easy intermediate dance from Gary Lafferty called Hooked. How about we get hooked here? And Gary posted a 2 minute teach. Want to learn my new dance Hooked in just a couple of minutes? Then check out my new teach video below. I will put it in the link for you. And here it is. Let's get hooked with Gary, who of course is going ever so well just now with Ziggy.
2: You don't just hear it, you feel it.

Hey, there you go, are you hooked? That's DJ Tex, out of Rob Fowler, of course, going ever so well, is DJ Tex. That is great from Gary Hooked, New Easy Intermediate Dance, so have a look at that one. And while we're on Gary, he also wrote on his wall that amazing to see my classic dance all day long be one of the quarterfinalists in the Line Dance World Cup. I've been mentioning the Line Dance World Cup in my new show a couple of times, and yes, at the quarterfinal stage. In fact, it's at the last quarterfinal stage right now. So join in the voting, guys. Get ready to vote for the semi-final and the final coming up too as we do the Line Dance World Cup. Pretty cool. But anyway, boy, choosing just one dance is getting harder. Have you added your votes yet? Well, I have to say, I have, and I voted for the dance Gary has got in this quarterfinal all day long. As I put the information for it, I want you to go and have a look, vote yourself, and keep on going until we get the final of this fun competition. All the dancers have been CBA Crystal Boot winning dances, as of course this one was for Gary.

0: my hero.
1: You're my hero. There you go. Good luck to Gary in the quarterfinal. And, of course, can't wait to see. Go and have a look at Tuzo in the other quarterfinals. And we're having a little breather before the semifinals, which are coming up next week. Just a bit of dancing World Cup fun. Well done, sir. Let's carry on, and we're in the UK, and, well, we're going to go to Ireland, of course, Northern Ireland, and going to pop in and give a shout-out to Fred, who has released his new dance, Need a Beat. This is great, and the picture I'll put up is a picture of Fred with his new and very successful online class. He just posted. I want to say a massive thank you to everyone who has joined me for my first 6 months. What an amazing journey so far. Can't wait for another month of madness. Keep your eyes peeled for dances I've been teaching over the last few months. See you online. That's going great for Fred, and Georgina helps him do that too. Well done to the two of them for that new venture. And as we wave a Northern Ireland flag, a UK flag, we are going to play Need a Beat. This is a new advanced dance from Fred.

Need a beat down, ta-down, down, down. What a great beat it is. Well done. Now, good travels to Fred, who's off to Seoul, South Korea. Have a great weekend over there. And like I say, we are shouting out for Northern Ireland. We are with Fred and, of course, Shane is in the same part of the world. We often fly that flag too, and with great reason, lots of great dancers from there. It's a big old dance world, it is, anyway. Let's come back to England, and also, actually, Niels in Denmark and Carl have both released, sadly, an intermediate dance of the same track. It just happens sometimes. We love doing this one in the tune with Carl, Love You to Death, and at the same time, Niels has released one. So we'll fly the UK, we'll fly the English flag, we'll fly the Danish flag. We had an amazing time with Carl and Jamie, and here is the one that Carl taught us, Love You to Death.

There you go. We loved that one. Let's see, you got two choices for that one. And let's do a couple of Jimmy and Carr ones together. This was a dance of the day at Eurodance on the Sunday, and it's a lovely dance from the duo from the Danger Twins. That's what I was looking for. The dance is called There For You. Let's have a go at this one.

Oh, there you go. The guys did an awesome job for us at the Tomb. We had an amazing, fun 80s themed weekend. Well done to Carl and Jamie. And I got one more for you from there, which the crowd loved. Had great fun with an electro shake. There was a few dancing it before the event and after the event. Everybody was loving it. So let's have a blast of that. And let's think on Jamie shaking his ass as you do.

there you go, Electro Shake, and Carmel's with us. Hi, Carmel's, as Jimmy and Carl did not disappoint at Newcastle. They didn't. We had a blast, especially on the Saturday night, the 80s team. Anyway, Electro Shake is such a fun. It's such fun, and glad that Jimmy picked it as a workshop. Indeed, we did have great fun with that. The guys taught a bunch of stuff. They did Move Like Fire from Jimmy, Mega Mix. They did Love You to Death, I've Played. They did My Diamond Girl. They did Dust Me Off as well. There for you, I've Played. They did Devil's Call, which is going well for Kate. Carl did a nice one called Movimento, and as well as Electric Shape. We had Turn This Town, I played earlier. Could You Be was one of the party ones. That was a nice, easy one from Rhea, picked up from Eurodance and put to some 80s music. Likewise, Jamaican we had fun with, and Boots on the Ground were part of the awesome time we had. 80s style at the Pink Flamingo Club. The Danger Twins were indeed awesome. One of the ones that taught us early bird style was a new high in intermediate dance from Kim Ray, Every Lifetime. I'm going to play that one for you. And then I've got one more to finish up as we visit Asia on our worldwide travels. But first of all, here is Every Lifetime, new from Kim, who I was just signing up for Eurodance 28 just the other day there.

Well, they go great stuff. Every lifetime. Lovely dance. Right, Carmel, thank you for that. And Carol loved that one too. Thanks, guys, for chatting in the chat room with me. If you're listening, thank you for doing that. And please go and have a look in the chat room, see some of the pictures and follow some of the links to great things all around the world. Well, what we're going to do, we're going to leave the UK and we're going to finish up in Asia. There was a few new dancers I was trying to get for the show, which I haven't managed to track the music down for. So I'm on a mission with a couple. But one that I have got, and I'm going to fly the Singapore flag here in this section to finish the show, is from Robin. And Robin Sin has released a new improver dance called Holla Me Chica. Holla Me Chica. And Robin wrote this on Facebook, and it's a 32 improver dance, and says special thanks to Altior for the music and help in taking the demo video. And I'm going to put a post to the demo video to finish up, and here it is for you. Thanks, everybody. Happy dancing out there. Enjoy the rest of your week and keep smiling, keep dancing. Yeah, I've enjoyed my little break from the work. I'm catching up. I've got 3 weeks before World Dance Masters, and I'm in catch-up mode for sure. I'll get back to that soon. But thanks for being with me for my fun time here in my DJ den in the tune.

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in case I don't tell you enough. Just in case I don't show you enough. The songs to let you know how much I love you. 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

A very good afternoon, good morning, good evening, listeners. How are we all? I hope I find you safe and well. 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Whether you're listening live, silently, or Mixcloud, or catch up, welcome to the show. Oh, Trisha Yearwood this week opens the show with I Need You from her album Everybody Knows from 1996. 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A big thank you to our team of DJs that continue to bring you their shows. 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Our first dance this week comes from Gordon Elliott, Not a Day Goes By, the track from Lone Star. Welcome to the show.

Lone Star with the song Not A Day Goes By. That's your dance title. It's choreographed by Gordon Elliott, intermediate level, from February 2002. Your scripts, teach reviews, votes, and much more at linedancerweb.com. Next up is a dance from fellow DJ Michael Lynn, co-choreographed with Hayley Goy, called Sail On. It's improver level from May 2019, and country artist Bucky Covington with the track Sail On, a cover of Lionel's.

Bucky Covington there, his version of Sail On for the Improver Level Dance Sail On, choreographed by Hayley Goy and Michael Lynn from May 2019. Let's head into our chat room nice and early. Auntie Julie's first. She says, good evening, everyone. Hope all is well. I'm looking forward to the beautiful songs. Ian and Monica Moss on there tuned in from Guernsey, saying, evening, Adrian and listeners. Hope everyone is well. Looking forward to the fab music. Jan Zinner, good morning to you and Mark. You're tuned in from Australia, posting good evening. Morning, Adrian and fellow listeners. I'm tuning in my very warm bed on this very 2 degrees morning here in Melbourne, Australia. Oh, it sounds cold. She says, I hope you're all well. I may doze off, but I will try very hard not to. Charlie Dix now with the song Somewhere Between. And that's your dance title. This is Choreographed by Frank Helan.

There's Charlie Dix singing Somewhere Between. That's your dance title, Somewhere Between. There's Charlie Dix singing Somewhere Between. That's your dance title, Somewhere Between. And it's choreographed by Frank Heelan.

And there's Charles Kelly featuring Miranda Lambert. I Wish You Were Here. That song featured on Charles Kelly's album The Driver from 2016. And before that, Mark Chesnut, Wherever You Are, Dance Off the Same Name from Carl Sullivan, His Low Intermediate Level from October 2019. Monica, thank you for your post. You said what lovely tracks they all are so far. Why, thank you. Next up, I have Colin Ray singing with Susan Ashton. The song is Without You. Couple of dance options. We have Tomorrow's Sorrow, choreographed by Rep Ghazali Meany, and Without You from Guillaume Hichard.

Auntie Judy's loving that one, the song from Nielsen, UK number one single back in the day. That's Colin Ray with Susan Ashton covering that song, Without You, Dance Options, Tomorrow's Sorrow, Coconut by Ghazali Mini, and Without You from Guillaume Richard, just to mention a couple there for you. I have the Eagles, Lying Eyes, Dance Options to this, your scripts at lightdanceweb.com.

0: And there's the Eagles, Lion Eyes, lots of dance options. You know where to go for your scripts. Hope you're enjoying the show thus far. Been ever so warm here in the UK. Another week of temperatures in the 30s.
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The Piano Sessions version of Carolina, sung there by Palmer Lee. Feels Like Carolina, that's your dance title. It's choreographed by Darren Bailey. It's intermediate level from November 2020. A dance now from Hazel Pace. Share Your Love With Me. Kenny Rogers, why don't you take it away?

Kenny Rogers. Share Your Love With Me. Share Your Love With Me is the dance from Hazel Pace, her intermediate level from July 2018. Nathan Carter, now lay down beside me.

from 2008, Paul Brandt, Worth Fighting For. Before that, Nathan Carter, Lay Down Beside Me. That's your dance title. Choreographed by Mike Stringer. He's in Prover Level from October 2015. Monica is loving Nathan Carter's voice indeed. Next up for you is a song called Stand. This is from Susan Ashton, the singer of Closer. Stand is your dance, and it's choreographed by Barry Amato.

0: and advanced level waltz, 72 count, 2 wall from Bay 2004, choreographed by Barry Amato, Stand, and that song from Susan Ashton.
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0: 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The first show will be hosted by DJ Dave Morgan, and special guest is Betty Drummond. 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Dave Baycroft will be next week. I will be on the 26th. So do keep an eye out on the schedule. Lots of shows coming your way.

A song there from 1997 by Garth Brooks from his Sevens album, A Friend to Me. Tracy Lawrence now, Stars Over Texas. Couple of dance options, Solitary Waltz, choreographed by Lana Harvey. We have Dancing with Texas Angels, choreographed by fellow DJ David Sinfield.

to Racy Lawrence, Stars Over Texas, your aforementioned dancers from Lana Harvey and David Sinfield. Monica, thank you. She says, I'm loving the pedalled steel on the tracks tonight. Kim, thanks for listening to the shows. Here's one of yours, one of my teachers, and beautiful dance. So is the song Wish For You. Here's Faith Hill.

Just Beautiful there from Faith Hill, Wish For You. Kim's Intermediate Level Dance from May 2013, Wish For You. A song now from 1996 from the album called Girl Of Your Dreams. It's sung by Bobby Kreiner, son of a preacher man.

0: And there's the version there from Bobby Kreiner from 1996, Son of a Preacher Man, from our album Girl of Your Dreams.
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0: As always, if there's anything you'd like to hear on Line Dancer Radio, please do get in touch with me, private message me, pop it in the chat room, let one of our DJs know, and I'll do my utmost to include that during tomorrow's show, starting from 8 o'clock p.m. UK time. And Jenny follows 2.5 hours of predominantly country music where she can't find any dances to the tracks that she plays. Lou Catlin just says, I'm up. A group of noisy miners decided I have no right to sleep in, and they informed me of this so loudly that they were overriding the soft love juice. She says, I give up. It's time to start the day. It's 4 degrees where Lou is, -4, I should say, and it's -2, I believe, where, they're 2 degrees where Jan is. So there's your temperatures across Australia this morning. A very good morning to you all. Good evening, good afternoon, if you've just joined.

Monica's loving that one. First play for me last Wednesday, and that featured during my country playlist. And it's a new release from Nathan Gardner, A Man Can Cry. Intermediate level 32 count from June 2026. That was Noah 9 with the song A Man Can Cry. Very powerful lyrics indeed. A track now from an album called And Then I Wrote from 1962 from Willie Nelson. Hello, Walls. Hello, Walls. You may be familiar with this song from Farron Young.

0: Hello, wind.
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0: 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Hello, Celia.
1: Hello.
0: I'm gonna stare at you a while. You know I can't sleep.

for all you Reba fans out there, especially Jan Zinner and Lou Catlin. Thanks for the picture of Reba shared in our chat room. Jan, you're still with us. You haven't dropped off. That's great to know. Suzanne Dingwall, what a very good morning to you. How are you? Aaron, Minty and Flossie, you posted, good evening, agent and fellow listeners. I've just woken up. It's 7:15. I have worked this morning from 9 a.m. Well, you've had a good sleep. I hope progress is going well. Before that, it was a song from Willie Nelson's album, and then I wrote from 1962, Hello Walls. Jack Worthington next, Just Keep Falling in Love. A couple of dance options. We have Keep Falling in Love from Jeff Kocamps and Daisy Simons, and We Just Keep Falling in Love from Rhett Ghazali-Meany, just to mention a couple there.

Jake Worthington. Just Keep Falling in Love. The Olsen Brothers now, and their version of There's a Kind of Hush All Over the World. Feel free to sing along. Your dance is a kind of hush, and it's choreographed by Gay Tether.

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1: And that was the Olsen Brothers singing There's a Kind of Hush All Over the World, their cover of the song from the Carpenters, A Kind of Hush Is Your Dance. And it's choreographed by Gay Tether, intermediate level from June 2004. And a special welcome to my good friend, Andrew O'Dell. If you're tuned in, why, thank you very much indeed. Shall be darn now, a dance from them.

0: Beautiful song there from Kelly Coffey, When You Lie Next to Me. Your dance is from Charles Badal, and that's Shaz Walton, Ben Martin and Dawn Sherlock. When You Lie Next to Me, their intermediate level from July 2002, and script for their dance was published in Line Dancer magazine, October 2002, issue 77.
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0: Brad Cotter next with the song I Miss Me. That's your dance title. It's choreographed by Michael Vera Lobos.

Gorgeous. I Miss Me, sung there by Brad Cotter. Your Dance I Miss Me, choreographed by Michael Villalobos. It's Improver level 64 count. Two wall with a couple of restarts from March 2005. Please remember, whatever you are learning and teaching week specific in your classes, head over to Dave Morgan's Teach All of the Week poll and cast your votes there. Billy Joe Spears next. Misty Blue.

1976, Billy Joe Spears, Misty Blue. Jan says, yes, Adrian, I'm up and about now, but still wishing I was tucked up in bed. You posted that about 10 minutes ago. I know you and Lou are up at the crack of dawn there over in Australia. How's the coffee going, Lou? Have you got that coffee pot on? Let's have a couple of songs and dances associated with coffee. Shall we have Lacey J. Dalton, the original song used for Helen O'Malley's dance, Black Coffee? Let's take it away.

and Lacey. Jay Dalton, Black Coffee, your award-winning dance from Helen O'Malley, Black Coffee. Let's have Coffee Club next. You'll be familiar with this song, the alternative that was used, the more upbeat version for Black Coffee, the dance. But sometimes when we touch the original from Tammy Wynette and Mark Gray, Coffee Club is your dance from Ross Brown.

Tammy Wynette, Mark Gray, Sometimes When We Touch a Dance, Coffee Club, choreographed by Ross Brown. Jan, what a lovely picture you've sent from your window there down under, looking rather misty. And that's coming up. Ray Stevens, The Dance from Pat Stott. Love this.

And there's Ray Stevens and Misty. Your dance, Misty, from Pat Stott. I loved its script for. Her dance was also published in Line Dancer magazine. You can look at all 235 issues of Line Dancer magazine that have been digitized page by page at linedancermagazine.com. I'm so thrilled to have lots of new DJs that have joined us here recently on Line Dancer Radio, and Lou and Joan Catlin are no exception. Let's take a listen to their theme. Walk right in. Here's Dr. Hook.

And there's Dr. Hook, the late Dennis Le Corrier, and just heading into our chat room, Lou Catlin says, thanks, Adrian. I do love our theme song. Joan picked it, and it's spot on for our lounge vibe. Lou's Lounge is live here on Line Dancer Radio. That's 8 o'clock UK time. Monica says, on Tuesday morning, I just thought when the show couldn't get any better, it did. Time's escaping me. Love Sunrise from our Lightning Lads. Our newlyweds.

absolutely fab dance from our Lightning lads, Darren and David. They will be back on Friday, of course, for your Fun Time Friday show from 9 o'clock UK time. I'm truly grateful for your company here on the Country Loving Line, as all of our DJs are, when you're able to join us live or silently on Mixcloud or on Catch Up. 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I will be back on tomorrow, and that's Thursday from 8 o'clock UK time for the All Request show. My country playlist goes out from 6 o'clock on Friday. So until next time, please do take care. Bye for now.

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